0: First time in more than 70 years, the last quarter of a century, the regional electorate has been held by the Liberals. Opposition leader Angus Taylor admits the road ahead is difficult.
1: We're going to have to keep fighting.
0: Independent Michelle Millthorpe came second to One Nation, with the Liberals third and Nationals fourth. Michael Packey, Albury.
2: Tensions have escalated in the Middle East despite a standing ceasefire. Iran accusing the US of targeting civilian areas and violating maritime agreements. The US maintains its latest strikes on three Iranian flag tankers were necessary to enforce an active blockade in the Strait of Hormuz. Meantime, Australia's diesel and jet fuel reserves have strengthened despite a small drop in the nation's petrol stockpile. The latest update from the Energy Minister shows diesel supplies have risen to 35 days in reserve, with jet fuel climbing to a 29-day buffer. Chris Bowen says Australia now has its second highest amount of diesel in reserve since stockpiling efforts began in 2023.
3: And that's a result of government and industry working so closely together to ensure that diesel supplies remain strong in this very difficult international environment.
2: Rising grocery costs are forcing many Australian households to look for smarter ways to shop. Sean Bindley reports.
4: Industry experts suggest mindful meal planning offers the greatest opportunity for savings. Green Living Australia spokesperson Valerie Pearson says unplanned grocery shopping also contributes to food waste.
5: If you go to a grocery store to get food for the week and you don't have a meal plan and a shopping list, you're going to buy what looks good at the time, which in some cases, there's some great stuff there. Then off you go home. You don't know how you're going to cook these or what you're going to make out of them. And at the end of the week, you take maybe half of that food, throw it in the bin.
2: Disruptions to Brisbane City's train network are likely to continue for the time being, but some progress has been achieved in marathon talks between the union and Queensland Rail. Queensland Rail's chief executive says she's frustrated the action hasn't been ended already. Negotiations are due to resume on Wednesday. Also making news in New South Wales, boaters have been warned to take care on the water. Swells of up to 4 metres and strong winds are expected along parts of the state's coast this weekend. And a magnitude 3.2 earthquake has hit southern Victoria. The quake occurred northwest of Foster just after 6 last night. 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
2: Geelong has used a dominant second half to down Collingwood in the AFL. Shane McGuinness was at the MCG.
7: In front of 83,166 fans, the Cats put their top four credentials on show, defeating Collingwood 18-14-122 to 9-14-68. In the midfield, Nick Dacos' influence was curtailed by Ocean Mullen, while Bailey Smith was scintillating with 40 touches. Ollie Henry dominated up forward for the Cats with 4 goals, while Sean Manor kicked 3, including a goal of the year contender. Collingwood with a lot of work to do ahead of a showdown with ladder leaders Sydney on Friday night. In last night's other match, the Gold Coast Suns made it 9 wins in a row in Darwin, defeating St Kilda by 29 points. Shane McInnes, Melbourne.
2: Earlier, the Giants beat the Bombers 103-89. The Swans defeated the Kangaroos 105-97. To rugby league, Dragons fans have booed their own team after they were thrashed 44-10 by the Knights. Coach Dean Young says he had hoped for a better result at home.
8: I feel for our fans to sit through another scoreline like that. I said the other day, times are tough at the moment in the world and people are working really hard and spending their hard-earned money on to come watch us play, and they're not getting the results, and some of the results have been quite ugly, to be honest, so I feel for them.
2: And the other games wins to the Rabbitohs and Sea Eagles. And in Super Netball, the Swifts beat the Lightning 70-56. Australian Independent Radio News.
9: 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Today's weather report is provided courtesy of 2CHR supporters, Curry Curry Retired Mine Workers Association.
10: Yes, it's just gone 5 after 10 here at 2CHR into the second hour of Sunday Country with Bobby Whitelaw. Take you right through till midday on this Mother's Day, and yes, I hope the mothers out there are having a great day. And the nanas. Can't forget the nanas too. And no nanas, no mothers, no children. Okay, weather, 16.6 degrees, 15.4 it feels like. Humidity is around 69%. The wind is coming in from the north, northeast, around 7 to 11 k's an hour. And the air pressure is 1029.1 hectopascals. Okay, for Sunday, mostly sunny, a slight chance of shower, but basically along the coastal fringe in the late afternoon and in the evening. Near zero chance of rain elsewhere. The winds will be light, 15 to 20 k's, if that's light. Well, not a good judge. From the south-southeast, right up to the middle of the day, then it'll be coming light by the evening. Chance of rain, they're saying, about a 30% chance, and if it does happen, we're looking at about a mil of rain if it does happen. Fire danger is moderate. The UV index is also moderate. Let's look further ahead for Monday. Monday, we've got a light shower, they're telling us, 22 with 9 degrees, a 60% chance of 1 to 5 mil of rain. Tuesday, possible shower, 22 with 10 being the minimum, with 70% chance to 1 to 5 mil of rain. Now, Wednesday, the 13th of May, you're looking at showers increasing, 21 to 11, and a 70% chance between 1 and 5 mil of rain. Now, on Thursday, they're telling us showers with 20 to 10 being the minimum, and a 70% chance of 1 to 5 mil of rain. And on Friday, the end of the week, possible shower, 21 with 9, with a 70% chance of that shower activity. Okay, let's get back to Sunday country. And coming up for you, we've got Alan Jackson with Home, Martina McBride with A Don't Hurt Anymore, and Patti Loveless with How Can I Help You Say Goodbye.
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10: Sorry about that, we've already had that. 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

yes, a beautiful song. Patti Loveless with How Can I Help You Say Goodbye. Okay, Thomas Rhett coming up with something about a woman. And I've got another Mother's Day song in my mind. Carrie Underwood with Mama Song. And Post Malone with You'll Never Love, I'll Never Love You Again.

goes Post Malone with Sarah Ferrell with yes, I just had to think of that. Sorry, Never Love You Again. Okay, it's coming up to 10:27 here at 2CHR. Here's a great song from a great Canadian singer, and it's Terry Clark with That's How I Feel.

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4: Hello, I'm Wesley Orbison. 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
9: Yes, that's us here at 2CHR, Sunday Country, Bobby Whitelaw with you. Okay, got some song coming up for you. I've got Mother's Day medley from Reg Poole. Luke Bryan with a country song came on, and Marty Stewart and Travis Tritt with Honky Tonkin' Is What I Do Best.

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Ah, yes, honky-tonking is what I do best. Buddy Stewart and Travis Tritt there with like I said, honky-tonking is what I do best. Take us up to our message break. It's Kirsty Lee Akers with Bob Evans with In Spite of Ourselves, another great, funny country song.

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2: Yeah, to take us up to the news, here's Lee Kernighan with Listen to the Radio. Chris Stapleton, we're trying to untangle my mind.

Yes, there he goes, the legendary Chris Stapleton, hottest thing in America at the moment, singer, songwriter, and a great performer is Chris Stapleton. Okay, it's coming up to news time. I'll be switching over to the news channel. Then I'll be back after the news with Alan Mack again with a beautiful song, My Mother. George Strait with When You're a Man on Your Own. 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
1: Hello, I'm Sarah Warmby. One Nation has won the Farah by-election, shifting the New South Wales seat out of coalition hands for the first time in 77 years. Businessman David Farley will now represent the electorate in federal parliament until the next election in 2028. Independent Michelle Millthorpe came second, relegating the Liberal and Nationals to third and fourth place. Claiming victory, Mr Farley says there was a mood for change.
2: We want to get the cost of living down. Yeah. And our first target, we're going to start there, is on this damn net zero program. Yeah. It's going to be pulled down, wrapped down and kicked out. It's not what Australia wants and it's not what Australia needs.
1: Former Liberal member Susan Lee released a statement congratulating Mr Farley and warned the Liberal and National parties against downplaying the result, saying voters never get it wrong and urged the party to accept the result with humility. Deputy Prime Minister Richard Marles has denied claims the government is assisting the so-called ISIS brides who returned to Australia. Three of the women who returned from a Syrian refugee camp have since been charged with crimes against humanity and terrorism offences, but claims have emerged one of the women who returned to Melbourne and was not arrested may be eligible for government financial assistance.
3: I mean, you're speculating about it. I'm making it really clear that they've not received any taxpayer support.
4: Will they, though?
3: They've not been repatriated. Well, they've not received any assistance from the government in terms of being repatriated back to Australia.
1: The Northern Territory government is set to trigger a wide-reaching review of its child protection system in the wake of the tragic death of five-year-old Kumanjai little baby. The young girl went missing from a town camp in Alice Springs late last month, her body found in bushland 5 days later. A 47-year-old man has been arrested and charged with her murder. According to the ABC, the NT Child Protection Minister will announce the scope of the review into the child protection system tomorrow. WA police are continuing the search for a 27-year-old man who hasn't been seen since February. Alastair Kirkby reports.
5: Samuel Robert Whitsett is believed to have travelled from Victoria to the west. He was last seen in Perth, southeast, heading towards the popular walking trail, the Bibbulmun Track, on February 18. Mr Whitsett was seen carrying a number of camping items and it's believed he was intending to travel along the track. Daily searches at two campsites along the Bibbulmun have been carried out over the past week and a half by foot and drone due to dense vegetation and rough terrain. Alastair Kirkby, Perth.
1: Also in news, Moscow has held a scaled-back Victory Day parade as their three-day ceasefire with Ukraine comes into force. And Tasmanian Zoe Jacobson has been crowned the 2026 Australian Oyster Shucking Champion, the first woman to win the title. She'll represent Australia at the World Oyster Opening Championships in Ireland in September. This is Air News.
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1: Manly's resurgence under interim coach Kieran Foran has continued with an impressive 32-4 win over Brisbane in the NRL. Foran says it's one of their best performances.
7: I just thought we got our detail right, like on our edges defensively, but I thought it was our brutality through the middle, like we really went after them physically, and that's something we've wanted to do each and every week, but I thought we got it right tonight.
1: The Rabbitohs and Knights also had wins. Sydney returned to the top of the AFL ladder with a 105-90 win over North Melbourne. Meantime, Geelong has spoiled Scott Pendlebury's record, equaling 432nd AFL game in a 54-point defeat of Collingwood last night. Swans coach Dean Cox paying tribute.
8: What Scott's done over his whole career has been exceptional, you know, for not only the Collingwood Football Club, but for the AFL in general, and to see him play the way he's playing at, you know, his age and the games that he has played. He's an absolute superstar of our game and should be honoured.
1: The Pies are due to meet the Swans on Friday night, with Pendlebury expected to be rested this week ahead of the record-breaking 433rd game against the Eagles at the MCG. In other results, wins to the Suns and Giants. And in the Women's A-League, Melbourne City are through to the grand final after a 1-0 win over Melbourne Victory. City will play the winner of today's other semi-final between Wellington and Brisbane. Australian Independent Radio News.
4: 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Today's weather report is provided courtesy of 2CHR supporters, Curry Curry Retired Mine Workers Association.
9: Yes, this will be my last weather update for you before Michael Smith comes on board at midday and he'll give you a fresh update with the weather. Okay, 19.9, they're telling us, feels like 18.7. The humidity is around 56% and the wind is coming in from the north around 7 to 11 k's an hour. The air pressure is 1028.8 hectopascals and steady. Now, we're expecting to get up to around 23 today. And for Sunday, mostly sunny, chance of showers, but they're talking about along the coastal fringe right in the late afternoon or into the evening, zero chance elsewhere. The winds, they'll hang around for around 15 to 20 k's, but it hasn't got to there, so that's pretty good at the moment. In the middle of the day, them coming light by the evening, they're telling us. Chance of rain, 30%. If it happens, it's only a mil. Fire danger is moderate, and the UV index is also moderate. Okay, we're looking at getting down to around 5 tonight. Well, that'll be interesting. But for Monday, late shower, 22 with 9. Tuesday, possible shower, 22 with 10. Wednesday's showers increasing, 21 and 11. Thursday, showers, 20 and 10. And Friday, again, possible shower, 21 with 9. That's a weather update for you. Like I said, Michael will have a fresh update for you after the midday news. Okay, let's get back to Sunday Country, and it's Mother's Day, and here's Owen Mack with a beautiful song called My Mother. And to all the mothers out there, I hope you've had a great day, and them kids of yours, I hope they looked after you on this special day of yours. And to the nannies, I hope all the grannies are running after you and looking after you. That's what it's all about. And that song of Owen Mack's will be followed by George Strait with When You're a Man, You're on Your Own, and the Radio Cowboys with Follow That White Line.
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Yes, there they go. The Radio Cowboys with Follow That White Line. Coming up for you, I've got another triple play. Take us up to our messages and the late, great Donnie Soper, who was a great, great singer, and he was very, very well known in the Hunter Valley and, well, right around Australia for that matter, and certainly used to put a bit of polish on some great recorded songs. And coming up, I've got Brooks and Dunns with Boot, Scoot and Boogie, and also Jake Owen with Down to the Honky Tonk.

one of my favourites, Jay Gowan with Down to the Honky Tonk. Okay, to take us up to our messages, the legendary Slim Dusty with Somebody's Mother tonight.

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4: Yeah, winding down the last half hour of Sunday Country, and don't forget Michael Smith will be in after the midday news to take you into the afternoon. Okay, I've got Troy Cassidaly with country music coming to town. Arthur Blanche with Life's Been Good to Me. And our very own Brian Stitty. And yes, I bet you he thinks about this now and again. I think I'll just go away somewhere and rust.

Yes, there he goes. Our very own Brian Stitworth. I think I'll just go away somewhere and rust. Okay, to take us up to our messages, you've got Don Williams coming up with Good Old Boys Like Me, Toby Keith with As Good As I Once Was, and Crystal Gale with Hello, I Love You. Don't forget, straight after the midday news, Michael Smith will take you into the afternoon.

like me. Yeah, what do you do with good old boys like me?

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4: Well, that's it for me. I hope you enjoyed the music on this Mother's Day, and to all the mothers and nannies, I hope you have a great day. Don't forget, and always remember, if it wasn't for you, we would not be here. Take us out today, Graham Connors, and I firmly believe this at the moment, the way the world is, these uncertain times. Thank you for listening. I'll catch you down on the hippie highway.

0: Hello, I'm Sarah Warmby. The Department of Foreign Affairs and Trade has launched an emergency repatriation effort to bring home four Australians and one permanent resident stranded aboard a cruise ship at the centre of a deadly hantavirus outbreak that has already claimed three lives. DFAT officials are on their way to Tenerife in Spain's Canary Islands ahead of the ship's arrival, which is carrying about 150 passengers and crew. There are reports several others on board have also been infected. Independent Michelle Millthorpe claims the coalition is partly to blame for her loss in the Farah by-election. Ms Millthorpe increased her vote in the regional New South Wales seat, but it was not enough to topple One Nation. She claims the coalition's decision to preference the minor party diluted her vote. Conceding defeat, Ms Millthorpe says Farah can no longer be taken for granted.
1: We are no longer satisfied with being a safe seat that gets very little attention or funding from the government of the day. We see the political class as totally disconnected from our everyday lives, and we are more than ready than ever to register our disconnect at the ballot box.
0: One Nation candidate David Farley is the new member and will represent the electorate in Canberra. Retailers are demanding further action to protect staff from escalating violence and abuse. A nationwide survey has found 71% of shoppers witnessed abuse directed at retail or fast food workers. Copper theft in Victoria is causing chaos. Carolee Katsimbanis explains.
2: Stealing copper has skyrocketed by 175% despite a government crackdown 8 years ago. The Age revealing new data by the Crime Statistics Agency shows nowhere is safe. 6,000 brazen thefts from 2023 to 25, targeting Melbourne's train network, homes, a police station, prison, schools, churches, gaming venues, and even a brothel. Thieves now hitting more than 50 sites a week. Carolee Katsimbanis, Melbourne.
0: Overseas now, and Russian President Vladimir Putin has attended this weekend's Victory Day parade in Moscow, an annual showcase marking the end of World War II. The parade coincides with a three-day ceasefire between Russia and Ukraine, which was announced by US President Donald Trump. The BBC's Steve Rosenberg is in Moscow.
3: What was notable about this year's parade was what we didn't see. There were no tanks, no missiles, none of the hardware the Kremlin normally showcases on Victory Day. The parade had been scaled back out of fear of a Ukrainian attack. In a speech, President Putin spoke not just of the past, but of Russia's war now on Ukraine. We will always be victorious, he said. And then a 10-minute film was shown of Russia's latest weaponry. The Kremlin had clearly decided that if it couldn't parade the military hardware in public, a video presentation was the next best thing.
0: And briefly, British Prime Minister Sir Keir Starmer insists he will not walk away from the top job, despite his party suffering huge losses in local elections in England, Scotland and Wales. This is Air News.
4: Now the latest from Air Sport.
0: The Rabbitohs have scored a big win over the Sharks in round 10 of the NRL. Andrew Lucas takes a look.
5: South Sydney has outclassed Cronulla 36-12 in front of over 16,000 fans at Accor Stadium. Souths led 30-0 late in the match before the Sharks finally hit the scoreboard. Alex Johnston continued his record-breaking efforts with a hat-trick. Campbell Graham celebrated his 150th match with a try to help consolidate a top-four spot for the home side. Andrew Lucas at Accor Stadium.
0: The Sea Eagles smashed the Broncos 32-4. The Knights too good for the Dragons 44-10. In the AFL, the Gold Coast recovered from a slow start to run out 29-point winners over St Kilda. The final score 13-11, 89-8, 12-60. Suns coach Damien Hardwick.
6: Well, I thought we were good after three-quarter time. The Saints jumped us and, you know, on clearance ascendancy sort of thing. But what we're probably pleased with was our, you know, ability to win the ball back and then turn. You know, the turnover game is pretty strong.
0: The Giants, Swans and Cats also posted wins. Melbourne City are through to the A-League Women's Grand Final with a 1-0 win over crosstown rivals Victory. While in the men's playoffs, a 1-1 draw between Sydney FC and Newcastle Jets, and the same for Auckland and Adelaide United. And Super Rugby wins for the Highlanders, Hurricanes and Brumbies. Australian Independent Radio News.
7: 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Today's weather report is provided courtesy of 2CHR supporters, Curry Curry Retired Mine Workers Association.
8: And a very good afternoon. 21 degrees is the current temperature outside our studios. And the Bureau's saying, yes, mostly sunny conditions. They're saying slight chance of a shower along the coastal fringe later this afternoon and evening. I can tell you what, looking at the radar, there's a bit of rain activity, but it's quite a fair way off the coast at the moment. They're also saying, well, near zero chance of rain elsewhere. The fire danger for the Greater Hunter is currently at a moderate level, and sun protection, that's valid until 1:40 p.m. UV index predicted to reach a moderate rating of 4. And the all-important overnight temperatures falling to between 9 and 12 tonight. So what does the Bureau say about tomorrow, Monday the 11th of May? They're saying it's going to be partly cloudy. The chance of morning fog about the Upper Hunter. High chance of showers about the Lower Hunter. Medium chance elsewhere. And daytime temperatures reaching 18 to 23 degrees. Tuesday, 12th of May, they're saying it's going to be partly cloudy again. High chance of showers about the Lower Hunter. Medium chance elsewhere. And daytime temperatures reaching 18 to 22. And Wednesday, 13th of May, partly cloudy. High chance of showers about the Lower Hunter. Medium chance elsewhere. Daytime temperatures reaching between 17 and 22.
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8: Oh, yes, indeed you are. And, of course, happy Mother's Day to all the mothers out there. And, yes, it is now time for 3 hours of the Sunday Shuffle, where you'll get all genres, all years, and yeah, everything else in between, as I always say. And, of course, yes, I do take requests for 9905965 is the number to reach me. And as we thank Bobby Whitelaw for his 3 hours of great country music, let's start off with my, well, I always start off with half an hour of Aussie music. Now, I've got some new up-and-coming Aussies to play again. So we're going to start off with Greg Gold. Yeah, this is a song called No More.

Yes, new up-and-coming Australian artist Denny Whitcomb there. One note at a time. Okay, the next one is from a band simply known as Jen Mize and the Rough and Tumble. Oh yes, have to love some of these funny names. And the song title is Greater Good.

Now I was kicking back, drinking, talking, squawking, getting in deep. See, I had found the time to sit with a good friend of mine. He had a little trouble lately getting sleep. He was saying something I can't remember, but

Yes, another great Australian up-and-coming artist, Trent Richardson, with Run To You. Okay, that's it of the new releases for this week. Let's have some classic Aussies to finish off this half an hour. Oh, yeah, let's have a bit of Johnny O'Keefe. She's My Baby.

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1: Yes. Melbourne band, the Cat Empire with Hello. There you go. All right, let's get our sponsors' messages on and then we'll start that quiz.
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5: Hello, I'm Wesley Orbison. Roy Orbison was known as one of the greatest singers of all time, but to me, he was also my dad. Please let me introduce to you John Steffen, one of the only singers in the world today that could do justice to my father's memory. Being a part of this show, I have the opportunity of sharing some very special things about my dad, as well as celebrating his life through his music. Memory. Being a part of this show, I have the opportunity of sharing some very special things about my dad, as well as celebrating his life through his music.

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And from those two songs, someone from the, well, the groups, have got a birthday today. Yeah, the 10th of May. So, can you guess the person? Can you be even clever and guess the year? All right, let's start off with U2, Mysterious Ways.

Yes, Wax Bridge to Your Heart. So, yes, from Wax and you two. Yeah, someone from both those groups got a birthday today, 10th of May. And actually, to help you along, the person from Wax that's got a birthday today happens to be born the same year as this next person, also born on the 10th of May. Yes, Donovan. Here is a bit of Mellow Yellow as a bit of thinking music.

0: Lonely Boy, Andrew Gold, and believe it or not, that was a clue. Yes, because, the band Wax only had two people in it, and one of them was Andrew Gold, and it's not his birthday, so discount Andrew Gold. But the answers will be very shortly, because they're coming up after these sponsors' messages.
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0: And you can shuffle with me, Michael Smith, on the Sunday Shuffle from noon to 3 p.m. on Sunday, right here on 2CHR 96.5. Shuffling, shuffling. Ah, yes. Brand new promo for this lovely little show. Right. Okay. Ready for the answers? Yes. So, on the 10th of May, yes. So, we played U2. Mysterious Way, yes, well, Irish singer-songwriter Paul Hewson, we simply know him as Bono. Yeah, he was born on this day in 1960. And then from Wax, yes, I could have played a 10cc song, but I didn't. I played from, because Graham Goldman, Graham Goldman, Andrew Gold were known as Wax. But yes, Graham Goldman, born on this day in 1946. And as I mentioned, Ned Donovan was also born on this day in 1946. There you go. All right. Congratulations to all those who got it correct. I've got a flock of pigeons with messages on their legs again outside. I think they all want seed. I'll attend to this while I play this song. It's going to be Graham Goldman by himself, Sunburn.

0: Yes, things we do for love. 10cc, it is now time for the news. It is 1 o'clock.
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2: Hello, I'm Sarah Warmby. Opposition leader Angus Taylor says the coalition will have to fight if it wants to win the next federal election. The Liberals have been delivered a devastating loss in the New South Wales seat of Farrer. One Nation has picked up the regional electorate, which has been in National or Liberal Party hands for more than 70 years. Conceding defeat, Mr Taylor says it is a difficult road ahead for the coalition parties.
3: It's been a tough campaign. It has been a tough campaign, but the true Liberals are here and we're fighting. And I'm going to come back to this because we're going to have to keep fighting. We're going to have to keep fighting.
2: An Australian-born UK parliamentarian has announced plans to topple Prime Minister Sir Keir Starmer. Catherine West has called on Labor's cabinet to choose a new leader immediately after the party suffered major losses in local elections. Ms West says she hopes they can come to a decision without requiring an internal election by the end of the weekend.
4: If that cannot happen, and there are no leadership hopefuls who come forward tomorrow, then Monday morning I will put my name forward to stand for the leader of the Labor Party, and I will be seeking the 81 names that are needed to take to the party chair, and I will begin a leadership election.
2: Venture capitalists and investors are angry with the changes expected in Tuesday's federal budget, which they argue will force investment in Australia offshore. Carolee Katsimbanis has the story.
5: The Albanese government is expected to replace the 50% discount on capital gains tax with the pre-1999 inflation indexation model to be rolled out across all asset classes. The Fin Review says Treasurer Jim Chalmers is blaming scare campaigns and social media for not making this more public in advance on the changes he wants to make to help younger generations buy property. But business, property and economy experts are warning of unintended consequences if all this goes ahead.
2: A large operation is underway on Spain's Canary Islands as the World Health Organization coordinates the transfer of more than 140 people from a virus-stricken cruise ship. Josh Bavis reports from Tenerife.
6: The Spanish Civil Guard is establishing a makeshift health screening facility at the port of Granadilla on the island of Tenerife as the MV Hondius approaches the Canary Islands. On board are people from 23 countries, including Australia. Also on board are World Health officials who've been on the ship for days, monitoring passengers and crew for symptoms after the deadly outbreak of Hunter virus. All those on board will be transferred to the island within hours and then airlifted to their respective countries under strict precautions. While none are showing symptoms, they're expected to undergo a form of isolation to ensure the virus doesn't spread. Eight people have fallen ill in this outbreak, three of which have died. Josh Bavis, Tenerife.
2: Briefly, in other news, another case of measles has been identified in New South Wales. It's the 47th case confirmed since the start of the year. And Australian travellers are choosing domestic and Asian destinations as the conflict in the Middle East continues to disrupt international flights. This is Air News.
7: Now the latest from Air Sport.
2: Geelong has used a dominant second half to down Collingwood in the AFL. Shane McGuinness was at the MCG.
8: In front of 83,166 fans, the Cats put their top four credentials on show, defeating Collingwood 18-14-122 to 9-14-68. In the midfield, Nick Dacos' influence was curtailed by Ocean Mullen, while Bailey Smith was scintillating with 40 touches. Ollie Henry dominated up forward for the Cats with four goals, while Sean Manor kicked three, including a goal of the year contender. Collingwood with a lot of work to do ahead of a showdown with ladder leaders Sydney on Friday night. In last night's other match, the Gold Coast Suns made it 9 wins in a row in Darwin, defeating St Kilda by 29 points. Shane McInnes, Melbourne.
2: Earlier, the Giants beat the Bombers 103-89. The Swans defeated the Kangaroos 105-97. To Rugby League, Dragons fans have booed their own team after they were thrashed 44-10 by the Knights. Coach Dean Young says he had hoped for a better result at home.
9: I feel for our fans to sit through another scoreline like that. I said the other day, times are tough at the moment in the world, and people are working really hard and spending their hard-earned money on to come watch us play, and they're not not getting the results, and some of the results have been quite ugly, to be honest, so I feel for them.
2: And the other games went to the Rabbitohs and Sea Eagles. And in Super Netball, the Swifts beat the Lightning 70-56. Australian Independent Radio News.
10: 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Today's weather report is provided courtesy of 2CHR supporters, Curry Curry Retired Mine Workers Association.
0: And a very good afternoon. 23 degrees is the current temperature outside our studios here in Cessnock. And the Bureau saying, yes, certainly mostly sunny. They're still saying that slight chance of a shower along the coastal fringe later this afternoon and evening, with near zero chance of rain elsewhere. And the radar showing rain, but it's way offshore at the moment. The fire danger in the Greater Hunter is currently at a moderate level. And sun protection there, that's valid for the next 40 minutes, with the UV index expected to be at a moderate rating of 4. Okay, and the overnight temperatures, don't forget them. Yeah, the overnight temperatures fall into between 9 and 12. So what does the Bureau say about tomorrow, Monday the 11th of May? Well, they're saying it's going to be partly cloudy. Chance of some morning fog about the Upper Hunter. High chance of showers about the Lower Hunter. Medium chance elsewhere. Daytime temperatures reaching between 18 and 23. Tuesday, 12th of May, they're saying it's going to be partly cloudy. High chance of showers about the Lower Hunter. Medium chance elsewhere, with daytime temperatures reaching 18 to 22. And believe it or not, Wednesday, 13th of May, it sounds like I'm going to repeat myself, but yep, the forecast is partly cloudy. High chance of showers about the Lower Hunter. Medium chance elsewhere, with daytime temperatures reaching 17 to 22.
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0: Oh, yes, indeed you are. And being 1 o'clock, we all know what time it is, don't we, Shirley?

0: Yes, history repeating. Yes, where I look at the charts of a bygone era. And this time I'm looking at the top 20 of the 7th of May, 1984. Won't be playing all 20, I'll just be playing what I consider the best bits. Some songs you may have not heard before, some you may have heard before. Well, let's see how we go. Oh, well, this one you may have not heard before. Yeah, we're going to listen to a duo of Julio Iglesias and Willie Nelson, "To All the Girls I've Loved Before." And what number do they come in there in the charts there, Grant?
1: Number 19.

0: Yes, Lionel Richie. Hello. There you go. All right. Oh, we've got an Australian coming up. Yes. You may know her from Prisoner. You may know her as, been with Jojo Zepp when I played that tribute to James Valentine. Yeah. Yes, Jane Clifton, Girl on the Wall. And what number are we now talking about? Grant.
1: Number 17.

0: Yes, Frankie Goes to Hollywood. Relax. All right, let's relax into another, well, Aussie track coming up right now. Yes, Cold Jizzle, Saturday Night. Well, that's the name of the song, and I know it was last night. There you go. Boom, boom. What number, Grant?
1: Number 13.
2: 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Saturday

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0: Oh, yeah. Billy Idol with some Rebel Yell. All right. Oh, another Australian coming up right now. Yeah. So we are still looking at the top 20 of the 7th of May, 1984. We're going to play some, well, In Excess now. I Send a Message. And what number did they come on the charts there, Grant?
1: Number 6.

0: Yes, Cyndi Lauper. Girls, just want to have fun. All right, we are certainly getting to the pointy end now. Okay, we're coming up now to a song by the Thompson Twins. Hold Me Now. What number are we talking about now, Grant?
1: Number 4.

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0: yes. Nina, 99, Loft Balloons. Yes, I just had to play the original German version. There is actually an English version, believe it or not. But I had to play the original. That was what made the charts back on. Yes, 7th of May, 1984. And yes, the number three song's gone onto the cutting room floor, so we can play that next hour. It's from a movie, I'll give you that much. Let's have the number one song of the 7th of May 1984. It's a parody, and actually the music video was actually filmed on the same set as Michael Jackson. Now I'm talking about Weird Al Yankovic with Eat It. Yes. Here it comes.
1: Number one.

Ah, yes, good old Weird Al Yankovic, eat it. Oh, yes. All right, well, we're coming up to the news at 2 o'clock. After 2 o'clock, of course, well, we've got the latest edition of Mouldy Music. It will be a Mother's Day one. There you go. Uh-huh. So, I've got a minute to tell you what's happening. Yes, yeah, so after me at 3 p.m. Got Warren Parsons coming in to give you some easy listening till 6 p.m. And then 6 p.m. to 9 p.m. some more easy listening with Midway Les. 9 p.m. to 11 p.m. Paddy's Country with DJ Paddy. Then you'll have the selection from our Music Overnight computer until tomorrow morning. Yeah, 6 o'clock to 9 o'clock you'll wake up with Brian Stitt for breakfast. 9 to midday tomorrow, Community Profile with Les Gully. And who knows, Pam might pop along as well. Midday to 3 p.m. tomorrow, Remember When with Cheryl Smith. 3 p.m. to 6 p.m. Drive Time with Ron Stothard. And 6 p.m. to 9 p.m. tomorrow, The A-Game with Ricky Bush. That's all the great listening coming up on your community radio station, 2CHR 96.5. And yes, we do stream on the internet. News is coming up very shortly.

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1: I'm Mark Dransfield. The federal government will spend $2 billion over 4 years to fund infrastructure projects for new homes. Jacob Pitlow reports.
2: The policy, to be announced in the budget on Tuesday, will see money handed to local and state utility providers to make sure their services are connected to new housing projects. $500 million from the fund will be reserved for regional Australia. Federal Treasurer Jim Chalmers says the housing plan is pro-aspiration and pro-investment. The local infrastructure fund is expected to support 65,000 homes over 10 years. Jacob Pitlow reporting.
1: The federal coalition has been dealt another blow in the Farah by-election. One Nation's David Farley has won Susan Lee's former regional New South Wales seat. Nationals MP David Littleproud says the coalition needs to accept the message it's being sent.
3: The reality was that after the last election, the coalition wanted to walk away from all its policies, so we stood for nothing. And what happened was that Pauline Hanson, a canny old politician of 30 years, walked straight in and took up that space. And stood for much of the values that we fight for. And so we've got to learn from this.
1: A woman's fighting for life in hospital after being struck by a car while riding an e-scooter in Melbourne. The rider, aged in her 40s, was left for dead on Swan Street in Melton by the driver of a white hatch who fled. The transfer of more than 140 passengers and crew from a virus-stricken cruise ship has been suspended at the last minute. Nine's Europe correspondent Josh Bavis reports from Tenerife.
4: The MV Hondius was expected to anchor off the coast of the Canary Islands in the coming hours to allow more than 140 passengers and crew to be transported to the airport and sent home to their respective countries. But the president has cancelled that authority for that to take place, saying the planes that were to be sent by respective countries, including Australia, aren't arriving on time for it to be done within the scheduled window. He says dragging the process out would put the island's population at risk. This now leaves the Spanish government and the World Health Organization in the lurch. Josh Bavis, Tenerife.
1: Still overseas, and US investigators are examining a security breach at Denver International Airport after a trespasser was struck and killed by a plane. Here's a recording of the pilot talking to the control tower.
5: Tower, Frontier, Frontier 4345, we're stopping on the runway. We just hit somebody. We have an engine fire. There was an individual walking across the runway.
1: 12 passengers were left with minor injuries after evacuating via emergency slides. Back home in the Gold Coast, Council has signed off on a $50 million deal to bring more film studios to the region. Sarah Warmby reports.
6: 10 sound stages will be built at Yatala in a bid to attract major productions to southeast Queensland, with the aim to generate $195 million annually. Construction is expected to start soon. Gold Coast Mayor Tom Tate says there will also be a facility built in Miami.
7: Call a Miami Arts Depot, which is post-production. Baz Luhrmann's named it MAD. So that's the MAD area that after the filming's done, they can go and put the film together. They don't even have to leave the Gold Coast from starting to all the way to finishing.
1: Sarah Warmby reporting. This is AIR News.
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1: First to NRL, and Sea Eagles interim coach Kieran Foran says Manly's 32-4 win over reigning premiers Brisbane was one of the best performances he's seen.
9: We got our detail right, like on our edges defensively, but I thought it was our brutality through the middle, like we really went after them physically.
1: Melbourne Storm will be out to turn around their extended losing streak when they face West Tigers this afternoon before the Raiders host the Panthers. AFL, and a short time ago, Melbourne led West Coast Eagles 14-7 in the first quarter. Meantime, in an AFL first, a new fund designed to boost First Nations involvement in Australian footy will be launched this week. Sarah Patterson reports.
10: As the Mercury reports, the initiative will help AFL clubs find the next generation of Indigenous talent and combat the decline in First Nations players in the league. To be launched tomorrow, the First Nations Impact Fund will see clubs able to apply for and tailor funding to the issues specifically facing them. Royalties from Sir Doug Nicholls Round merchandise will make up part of the fund, which is expected to generate around $300,000 annually in partnership with AFL clubs. Sarah Patterson, AIR Sport.
1: And Manchester City has scored 3 second-half goals to beat Brentford 3-0 in the EPL. Australian Independent Radio News.
11: 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Today's weather report is provided courtesy of 2CHR supporters, Curry Curry Retired Mine Workers Association.
12: And a very good afternoon currently outside our studios. It is 23 degrees. And the Bureau is saying, yes, it's certainly going to be mostly sunny. They're still saying slight chance of a shower along the coastal fringe later this afternoon or evening, with near zero chance of rain elsewhere. And looking at the radar, there's still that rain. It's way out to sea. It'll only affect you if you're a dolphin, shark, or some sort of fish. There you go. The fire danger in the Greater Hunter is currently at a moderate level, and the overnight temperatures falling to between 9 and 12. So what does the Bureau say about the forecast for tomorrow, Monday the 11th of May? It's going to be partly cloudy. Chance of some morning fog about the Upper Hunter. High chance of showers about the Lower Hunter with a medium chance elsewhere. Daytime temperatures reaching between 18 and 23. Tuesday the 12th of May, the Bureau saying partly cloudy. High chance of a shower about the Lower Hunter, medium chance elsewhere. And daytime temperatures reaching between 18 and 22. And you've guessed it, Wednesday the 30th of May, they're also saying it's going to be partly cloudy, with a high chance of showers about the Lower Hunter, with a medium chance elsewhere. Daytime temperatures expecting to reach between 17 and 22.
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12: Indeed you are, and of course, happy Mother's Day for all the mothers out there. You can, you know, phone in a Mother's Day request if you'd like. 499-05-965 is the number. However, after 2 o'clock, you've guessed it, it is time for, if it works. Oh, okay, it's not, no, what, no, okay, try again. I didn't have the CD turned on, did I? That was clever. Yes, that's right, it is time for Michael's Moldy Music. And as foreshadowed, yeah, this week's Moldy Music Mother's Day special, yes. So, let's start off with, well, some Paul Simon. Here is Mother and Child Reunion.

Oh, yes, only I can find something obscure like that one. Yeah, that's Talking Heads with Nothing But Flowers. Yeah, did you give your mum some flowers? Maybe you gave her some love. So I'm going to play Love in Motion by, well, they were known as the Flowers before they became Icehouse. So here are the Flowers.

Yes, the song that got the cutting room floor treatment from History Repeating. Yeah, Footloose, Kenny Loggins from the movie Footloose. Well, there you go. All right, we've got a request going out to Jenny from Rutherford, who would like to hear some Elvis Presley, Can't Help Falling in Love.

Oh, yes. Had to put that one in for Jenny from Rutherford. There, that's Jennifer Eccles, the Hollies. All right. Well, talking of Mother's Day, maybe you gave your mum some sunshine of your love. At least that's the title of the next song. This is Cream.

Good afternoon, ladies and gentlemen. Welcome to 2CHR90. Good afternoon, ladies and gentlemen. Welcome to 2CHR90.

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Yes, nice little tune by Fisher Zed. So long, and I made sure it's Zed because they come from the UK, not America, where they go Z. Yes, we all know. Okay, well, did mention it's Mother's Day, so let's have a few Mother's other type tracks that I've been digging out of our library. How about let's start off with some Brian Ledden, Mother, sing a song.

I get to thinking lots of times about back when I was a lad, of the old home place where I grew up, of the days both good and bad. My overalls were hand-me-downs, my shoes were full of holes. I used to walk 4 miles to school every day, through the rain, the sleet, and the cold. I've seen the nights when my dad would cry for the things his family would need, but all he ever got was a badland farm and 7 hungry mouths to feed. And yet, our home fire never flickered once, 'cause when all these things went wrong, Mother took the hymn book down.

I've been rocked to sleep many a night to the tune of What a Friend. And come the morning, Rock of Ages would wake me gently once again. And then Dad would reach up and he'd take the Bible down. And he'd read it loud and long. And I always felt that maybe our home was blessed when Dad would say, Mother, sing a song. 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

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So here is Noel Polly Everett, My Special Lady.

0: Ah, yes, Leo Sayar. Orchard Road. Maybe you got yourself an orchard for Mother's Day. 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All right, let's have some sponsors' messages.
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Yes, John Williamson, Flower on the Water. Maybe, yeah, you put some flowers on the water for your mum if she's no longer with us. Anyway, that brings my show to a close, so thank you very much for listening. We'll be back next week and we'll have a look at the charts of 1985. Well, there you go. All right, so thank you for listening, and I'm going to take you out now with a bit of Brian Stitt, Flop-Eared Mule. Thank you for listening.

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1: I'm Mark Dransfield. Opposition leader Angus Taylor says there's no doubt the Coalition has a lot to learn from its Farah by-election loss. The Liberal Party lost around 30% of its primary vote to hand the regional New South Wales seat to One Nation. It means the minor party now has two MPs in the lower house of federal parliament. Conceding defeat, Mr Taylor admits the Liberals need to change to secure their survival.
2: We've got to take our medicine here. We have for too long focused on the politics of convenience, not the politics of conviction. I said that when I took on the leadership. And that means that we've got to get back to the core values and the core policies that we know the Liberal Party is at its best when it stands for.
1: The Federal Treasurer says a $2 billion investment in housing infrastructure will help meet the National Housing Accord. Announced as part of the upcoming budget, the funding's aimed at fast-tracking essential services like water, sewerage and power to new development sites. Dr Chalmers says the government's removing one of the biggest barriers in the way of new homeowners.
3: More water and power and local road infrastructure, yep, to get more projects over the line. So we will respond to some of these pressures in the budget, whether it be cost of living or the housing market more particularly, because we understand that people are under genuine pressure.
1: Tensions have escalated in the Middle East despite a standing ceasefire, Iran accusing the US of targeting civilian areas and violating maritime agreements. The US maintains its latest strikes on three Iranian-flagged tankers were necessary to enforce an active blockade in the Strait of Hormuz. President Donald Trump says he expects a response to a potential peace deal from Iranian leaders as early as tonight, but he's not ruling out direct action.
4: If there's no ceasefire, you're not going to have to know. You're just going to have to look at one big glow coming out of Iran. And they better sign their agreement fast.
1: A rock fisherman has died after being swept into the water on the New South Wales central coast. Chris McCarthy reports.
5: Emergency services were alerted to the incident at Fraser Park yesterday afternoon. The 41-year-old man was fishing with two companions when he was struck by a wave. One of the men tried to save him but was unsuccessful, later rescued uninjured by a passing boat. A multi-agency response, including the Westpac helicopter and Marine Area Command, located the fisherman's body in the surf. Police have confirmed the man was wearing a flotation device at the time. Chris McCarthy, Sydney.
1: As Melbourne's hospitality war continues, one bar owner is calling for the military to step in. Jordan Tunbridge reports.
6: Bar and nightclub workers across Melbourne are living in fear after a wave of firebombings targeted some of the city's most popular venues. More than 30 people have been arrested and over 140 charges laid as part of Operation Eclipse, but police are still trying to identify those pulling the strings. Now calls are growing for tougher action. Bar 20 co-owner Michael Trimble telling the Herald Sun it's time to call in the army before the violence escalates even further. The Emerson in South Yarra, Electric in Paran, and the Albion South Melbourne are among dozens of venues hit in recent weeks.
1: Jordan Tunbridge in Melbourne with that report. This is AIR News.
7: Now the latest from AIR Sport.
1: AFL, and at halftime at Docklands, Melbourne led the West Coast Eagles 54-23. Earlier there were concerns for the Eagles' Harley Reid, but he was soon back on the field with both ankles strapped up. Meantime, the Crows take on Richmond at the MCG shortly. It's the second time this year they've played there. Coach Matthew Nix says they're looking forward to it.
8: We don't get there often. It'd be nice to be there in September, late September. That's the goal. So these games are a great preparation for us to go down and challenge ourselves to perform on the ground. There's a lot of enthusiasm comes to play. It's a large deck. It's open. It's got a real atmosphere to it.
1: NRL, and a short time ago, Melbourne Storm led West Tigers 20-0 in the first half in Melbourne. Next hour, the Raiders host the Panthers. The Broncos have continued their rough run in the NRL with a 32-4 defeat to the Sea Eagles, making it their fifth loss of the season. Broncos coach Michael Maguire conceding they were simply outclassed.
9: Yeah, it was a disappointing night for us. Obviously, they've set pretty good standards, the boys around how they go about it, but tonight was one of those nights where we'll have to look pretty deep at how we played and make sure we fix it.
1: In golf, Carl Phillips is the best of the Aussies on 7-under after round 3 of the PGA event at Myrtle Beach in the USA. And Aussie Jack Miller lines up for race 2 of the French MotoGP late tonight. Australian Independent Radio News.
10: 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Today's weather report is provided courtesy of 2CHR supporters, Curry Curry Retired Mine Workers Association.
11: And let's have a little look at the weather and see what's happening. This is Warren Parsons with you, and I want to tell you the day's been mostly sunny. And I don't know why I'm telling you that, because you already know. There was a chance of some showers on the coastal fringe, and they're still possible late this afternoon. But near zero rain anywhere the rest of the valley, so we had a great day all round. Temperature-wise, it wasn't all that hot, but it was in the low 20s, and that wasn't too bad. That was quite tolerable. Tomorrow, we start a new week, don't we? Bit of cloud about, some fog in the Upper Hunter, and there are some chances of showers tomorrow. Temperature-wise, between 18 and 23. Overnight, between 9 and 12. That's better than it has been some nights. So we're not going too badly with the temperatures. And we can put up with that. It's going to head into the whole rest of the week with some cloud and chances of showers, both for Tuesday and again on Wednesday. So looks like as we head into Monday, Tuesday, Wednesday, we can expect a bit of rain. Warren Parsons with you, 2CHR, your community radio station, right here in the Happy Hunter Valley. And I want to bring you some music. We're going to listen to a lot of oldies, because that seems to be a favourite topic for this particular program, oldies. It's an oldie bringing you some oldies. We broadcast to the Cessnock and Maitland local government areas, and we've got listeners all over the Hunter Valley as well. And on top of that, we stream on the World Wide Web. So you can listen to us on 96.5 anywhere in the valley and further afield. In the meantime, let's take some music. Here's Conway Twitty.

0: only make-believe. That was Conway Twitty there, and it's only make-believe. It's Mother's Day, beautiful Mother's Day. And, of course, most of our mothers are only young.
1: Teen angel.
0: They're teen angels.
1: Teen angel. 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
0: Or they were once upon a time.

that was the wee wee wee woody, and I've just lost my playlist. It's disappeared on me. Why'd it do that? Let's have another go at it, eh? And see what we can do this time. And hopefully, no. All right, it's going to be difficult to get on with, I can see that. So I'll take some potluck while I change studios, I think. Well, I'm not too sure. All right, let's take some background music while I work it out.

Oh yeah, Two Strong Hearts there, and that Johnny Farnham, and I think that was Olivia with him. Yeah, I'm not sure. But here we go. Now we're going to go back to the American artists again, going way back, 60s, thereabouts, maybe a little earlier, 50s. And we're going to have a look at a couple of them with Chubby Checker, firstly, with the Hucklebuck. Remember the Hucklebuck? You know, everybody knows how to do the Hucklebuck. That's for sure. You're kidding me. You're telling me you don't? Oh, well. If you don't know that, how about just shaking? Because I got little Richard following it up with a whole lot of shaking.

girl with the red dress on, all that boy got his red and blue jeans. Shake it out. Oh, a lot of shaking going on there. Yes. That was Little Richard, of course. And if that was putting your sacrilegious out of whack, well, help is on the way.

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2: Hello, I'm Wesley Orbison. Roy Orbison was known as one of the greatest singers of all time, but to me, he was also my dad. Please let me introduce to you John Steffen, one of the only singers in the world today that could do justice to my father's memory. Being a part of this show, I have the opportunity of sharing John Steffen, one of the only singers in the world today that could do justice to my father's memory. Being a part of this show, I have the opportunity of sharing some very special

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Save the Last Dance for Me, and that was The Drifters. All right, request for time, and this one's for Joanne. It's The Beatles and The Ballad of John and Yoko.

That was for Joanne and the Ballad of John Yoko. All right, let's keep moving along with the music. Here's another one. This one's from the Bee Gees. Got a request coming up shortly from Elvis. That's from Sandra.

0: yeah, because
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6: Great place to be. Now, where are we up to? Oh, Colin, thank you. Another ring caller from Mayfield. Popular little spot, Mayfield. Of course, there's a lot of people in Mayfield. I know that. But thank you, Colin. You'd like to hear Rod Stewart with Maggie May. And I'm pretty sure I've got it lined up for you. Yes, I have. Thanks, Colin.

That was Rod Stewart, Maggie May, and that was Colin. Good on you, Colin. Thanks for your call. Now, Jan, you'd like a couple of songs, but I'll have to wait until after the news now. I won't get them in before the news. So after the news, I've got two coming up for you. I've got Billy Thorpe and the Aztecs with I Told the Brook. And the other one, of course, was a man that you kind of like. His music is living on. Even though we've lost him many years ago. Johnny O'Keefe with She Wears My Ring. So they'll both be coming up for you after the news. News is coming up in only a few seconds' time.

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1: I'm Mark Dransfield. The transfer of more than 140 passengers and crew from a virus-stricken cruise ship has been suspended at the last minute. Nine's Europe correspondent Josh Bavis reports from Tenerife.
2: The MV Hondius was expected to anchor off the coast of the Canary Islands in the coming hours to allow more than 140 passengers and crew to be transported to the airport and sent home to their respective countries. But the president has cancelled that authority for that to take place, saying the planes that were to be sent by respective countries, including Australia, aren't arriving on time for it to be done within the scheduled window. He says dragging the process out would put the island's population at risk. This now leaves the Spanish government and the World Health Organization in the lurch. Josh Bavis, Tenerife.
1: Australia's newest member of federal parliament says he'll advocate to scrap net zero. One Nation candidate, David Farley, has won the Farrer by-election and will represent Susan Lee's former New South Wales electorate. Mr. Farley used his victory speech to promise action on the cost of living.
3: One Nation has reached the end of its beginning. We're going through the ceiling from here. We've got to focus on a couple of really big things that we can do immediately. We want to get the cost of living down. And our first target, we're going to start there, is on this damn net zero.
1: Jewish leaders have condemned the actions of a mother who shouted anti-Semitic slurs at a children's netball game. New South Wales police issued a 42-year-old woman with a move-on direction at the match in Sydney yesterday. Executive Council of Australian Jewry Chief Executive Alex Rivchin says it's a horrible thing for children and parents alike to experience.
4: We come to play weekend sports like everybody else in this country. It's, you know, it's a great pleasure, it's a great Australian ritual. And now Jewish families next week will be going there with trepidation, with anxiety and concern, and wondering whether they'll run into these people again, whether others will level similar abuse.
1: Returning overseas, and investigations continue into an incident at Denver International Airport where a person was sucked into the engine of a jet. Brian Wilson reports.
5: A Frontier Airlines A321 was accelerating along the main runway when the captain aborted the takeoff, telling air traffic controllers a person had been hit.
6: Tower, Frontier, Tower Frontier 4345, we're stopping on the runway. We just hit somebody. We have an engine fire.
5: The person who had climbed over the perimeter fence was sucked into the engine and was killed instantly. The engine bursting into flames, sending smoke into the cabin. 224 passengers and 7 crew evacuated via the aircraft slides. 12 people were injured in the process. Brian Wilson reporting.
1: And a man's been charged with distributing thousands of obscene pamphlets around Perth. Jamie Smith with details.
7: Police say around 40 reports were made about the leaflets between July 2024 and March of this year. The flyers allegedly contained indecent commentary and images of adult men within the LGBTQI+ community, some with obscene images. Police searched a home in the southeastern suburbs in late April, where they seized the man's electronic devices. The 47-year-old is facing 5 counts of leaving obscene articles. He'll front court in July.
1: Jamie Smith reporting. This is Air News.
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1: AFL, and a short time ago, Melbourne led West Coast Eagles 85-53 in the fourth quarter at Docklands. Meantime, the Crows led Richmond 7-6 in the first quarter at the MCG. Collingwood failed to get the win as Scott Pendlebury equaled the AFL game's record last night. Coach Craig McRae confirming Pendlebury will be rested again for next week's crucial clash with the Swans.
9: Yeah, this is the plan that we stick to. High performance, but also rewarding and celebrating one of the greats of our game. Yeah, we're excited for what that looks like in a couple of weeks' time. We'll sit this now and have a shallow loss and dust us off quickly and get up to Sydney and put on a good performance for our fans.
1: NRL, and a short time ago, Melbourne Storm 32 led West Tigers 4 in the second half in Melbourne. Meantime, the Raiders are about to take on the Panthers in Canberra. In the Women's A-League, Wellington Phoenix have defeated Brisbane Roar 2-0 to be through to their first ever grand final, taking on Melbourne City. And Manchester City has kept its EPL title hopes alive with a 3-0 win over Brentford, sitting 2 points behind Arsenal with 3 games each to play. The Citizens scoring all 3 goals in the second half, with Omar Marmoush putting the result beyond doubt during injury time.
10: Marmoush wanted it played earlier. Ball didn't come. Instead, it's with Erling Haaland. Marmoush, 3. That does the job nicely for City. 3 goals, 3 more points banked. Still on Arsenal's tail.
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11: 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Today's weather report is provided courtesy of 2CHR supporters, Curry Curry Retired Mine Workers Association.
12: And looking at the weather for today, well, a mostly sunny day. You know that already. You've only got to look outside the door, haven't you? And looking pretty good, although there is a chance of showers on the coastal fringe this afternoon and this evening. But the rest of the area is still going to remain fine. Overnight, temperatures are not quite as bad as they have been. They're probably between 9 and 12 degrees. And the temperature today in the low 20s is going to be the same for the next few days, 22, 23 degrees. For tomorrow, for Wednesday, Tuesday, Wednesday, there is a high chance of showers right throughout. There's a bit of fog about earlier in the morning each day, but then the showers are coming in, closing in, and they'll be right through those days coming up. We've got plenty of them, all much the same forecast. There's no question about that. So a little bit of rain around, but today's been beautiful. It's been Mother's Day. Why wouldn't it have been beautiful? Yep, that's the way it is. And Jan, happy Mother's Day to you too, Jan. And you would like to hear two songs that you requested, Billy Thorpe and the Aztecs with I Told the Brook, and Johnny O'Keefe, the great Johnny O'Keefe with She Wears My Ring. I'm going to put in one of my favourite Johnny O'Keefe's for you too. It's one that he recorded live in a pub when he came back from England, where no one would employ him on radio or TV because of a little bit of problems he had overseas. And he was going around the clubs and he was singing songs in the clubs, and he sang this particular one, which I love, and it was fairly new at the time. And he just had a little, it was a very small tape player that he used to cart around with him, and that was his music was recorded on that, and he did some entertaining. So I'm going to let the whole thing run after She Wears My Ring. I'm going to play it for you, and it's Sunday Morning Coming Down. And a great version from Johnny O'Keefe. So, Jan, I hope you enjoy that. I know it's not one that you normally would request, but I do hope that you enjoy it when we get to it. In the meantime, here's Billy Thorpe and the Aztecs for you. I Told the Brook.

your good health. I'd like to say formally welcome, if I could, to the Waltzing Matilda Hotel here in Melbourne. I hope your hosts, John and Hazel Cordham, have taken care of everyone as far as food, an occasional grog, dancing and entertainment and service is concerned. I know all the staff are trying their hardest to do things for you. I'd like to sing a song after drinking that beer if I could, which was originally featured a long time ago, about 12 months ago at least, on the Johnny Cash Show. I guess from time to time you've seen Kris Kristofferson on Johnny Cash's TV show on ABC TV. It's a known fact throughout the world that Chris is the greatest living country and western songwriter in the world today. I heard this song and sort of fell in love with it, as I do with songs. And I'd like to pass it on for your approval, if I could. It's a great ballad, and I hope you dig the words and the sentiment, which is so true. Like About Tomorrow Morning, it's called Sunday Morning Coming Down.

Johnny O'Keefe. Oh yeah, Johnny O'Keefe. Sunday Morning Coming Down. There's a lot of versions of that, and of course it was written by the great Kris Kristofferson, recorded by Johnny Cash, Kris Kristofferson. Everybody and their dog recorded it, but J.O.K. was going around the pubs with his little player, and he might have only had 20, 30 people there, and sometimes even less. And that was at a period when his career was almost gone, and so was his life, unfortunately. Johnny O'Keefe, great talent, great talent. Now, speaking of great talents, J.R., John Rowles. He used to be known as J.R. When I first knew John Rowles, he was J.R. John Rowles, of course, all the way from New Zealand. And I'm going to play this one for Trish, if she happens to be listening in, over in the Shaky Isles. And we'll see how we go with Cheryl Moana Marie, which he wrote for his sister, John Rowles. Cheryl.

The Moon is fantastic, John Rawls. My favourite John Rawls I'm about to play. Trish over in the Shaky Isles in New Zealand, yeah, she's been listening to us on World Wide Web. And in particular, she's been listening to Greg Clark. So there you go. If they can listen to Greg all over the world, why don't you make sure you tune in to him right here if you're in the Cessnock or Maitland local government areas. But here's another John Rawls. And as I said, this is probably one of my favourite of so many favourites. I saw him live at the Civic Theatre in Newcastle, and he was sensational. Absolutely. Here he is. If I ever had to say goodbye.

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I wouldn't want to live with just your memory. 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If I looked into her eyes, I'd be ashamed and I despise myself for trying to recapture

0: 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Here's Brenda Lee with Your Mama Don't Dance.
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1: I'm Mark Dransfield. One Nation is continuing its move into mainstream politics after a big win in the Farrah by-election. Michael Packey reports from Albury.
2: For well over 70 years, the vast New South Wales electorate of Farrah has been held by one of the coalition parties, be that Liberal or Nationals. This weekend, that changed, with voters in the regional seat thumbing their nose at the major parties and making Farrah a contest between One Nation and independent Michelle Millthorpe and the former One. Liberal leader Angus Taylor says he's heard the message loud and clear and admits the coalition needs to change.
3: We have for too long focused on the politics of convenience, not the politics of conviction.
2: While Labor didn't run a candidate, some of its supporters are shifting allegiance to One Nation. Treasurer Jim Chalmers argues it's a populist movement with simplistic solutions, and the Farrah loss is an indictment on the coalition.
4: Angus Taylor went big on division and lost really badly.
2: David Farley will become the second One Nation MP in the lower house of federal parliament. Michael Packey, Albury.
1: Household utilities are the focus of new housing funding from the federal government. $2 billion will be spent on supporting water, sewerage and roads, connecting housing developments to the wider community. $500 million will also be reserved for regional areas, something the HIA's Managing Director Jocelyn Martin supports.
5: Often regional Australia is neglected when it comes to infrastructure spending. And what we know is that people are moving to regional Australia.
1: Australia's National Science Agency is facing backlash over its decision to cut 350 jobs while accepting a funding boost. The CSIRO claims the $387 million package is tied to new research priorities. Police are searching for the driver of a car that failed to stop after a fatal crash in southern Queensland yesterday. A 92-year-old man died and an 85-year-old woman was critically injured after the car in which they were passengers crashed near Stanthorpe. Police say the 20-year-old woman driving swerved to avoid an oncoming car that was on the wrong side of the road. Copper theft in Victoria is causing chaos. Carolee Katsimbanis explains.
6: Stealing copper has skyrocketed by 175% despite a government crackdown 8 years ago. The Age revealing new data by the Crime Statistics Agency shows nowhere is safe. 6,000 brazen thefts from 2023 to 25, targeting Melbourne's train network, homes, a police station, prison, schools, churches, gaming venues and even a brothel. Thieves now hitting more than 50 sites a week. Carolee Katsimbanis, Melbourne.
1: And Australians are being encouraged to start important conversations with loved ones about palliative care. Today marks the start of the Palliative Care Week. Palliative Care Australia Interim CEO Simon Waring says there's a common misconception that the specialised service is just about the last few days of someone's life.
7: Whereas in fact we know palliative care is all about living well. It's not just about dying well. Palliative care can support somebody for months and years, depending on the life-limiting illness that they have.
1: This is AIR News.
8: Now the latest from AIR Sport.
1: NRL and the Melbourne Storm have defeated the West Tigers 44-16 in Melbourne. Meantime, in the first half, the Panthers led the Raiders 12-6 in Canberra. And still on league, Sea Eagles interim coach Kieran Foran says Manly's 32-4 win over reigning premiers Brisbane was one of the best performances he's seen.
9: We got our detail right, like on our edges defensively, but I thought it was our brutality through the middle, like we really went after them physically. And
1: AFL and Melbourne's defeated West Coast Eagles 99-67 at Docklands, claiming their sixth win of the season. Meantime, at halftime, Richmond led the Crows 46-36 at the MCG. And Geelong celebrated Tom Stewart's 200th game with a 54-point thumping of Collingwood at the MCG. Coach Chris Scott had a heartfelt post-match tribute to his vice-captain.
10: Yeah, you're not supposed to have favourites as a coach, but, you know, he's clearly one of mine. I don't follow all the things that are written, but I imagine it's been a pretty easy story to write. Just another reminder of how lucky we are to cross paths with players like that.
1: In the Women's A-League, Wellington Phoenix have defeated Brisbane Roar 2-0 to be through to their first ever grand final, taking on Melbourne City. And Australia's taken out race one of the SAIL Grand Prix in Bermuda and sits on top of the series ladder. Australian Independent Radio News.
11: 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Today's weather report is provided courtesy of 2CHR supporters, Curry Curry Retired Mine Workers Association.
12: If you can hear me, that is. It's better when I turn it up, isn't it? Still not looking like you're going to hear me very well. What's going on? We'll try again.
13: All right. Now, can you hear me? Yes, of course you can hear me. What am I talking about? Yeah, no problem at all. All right. Sorry about that. There was just a little bit of a problem. We had a little bit of a hiccup there with the fader. Anyway, we're working now on the weather. That's all you want to know about. You don't want to hear me prattling on, do you? The weather today, of course, has been very, very good. Sunny all day. There is still a chance, apparently a very slight chance, but a chance nonetheless that we could get some rain this afternoon. But it looks like for the next few days into the new week, we're going to get rain. It was 22, 23 degrees maximum today, and we're going to get that same sort of temperature for the next two or three days. I thought it was going to warm up, but that's not according to the Weather Bureau. So we're still going to have a little bit of a problem with the weather for a few days to come. Warren Parsons with you. You're on 2CHR, your community radio station right here in the Hunter Valley. And we broadcast to Cessnock and Maitland local government areas. We broadcast anywhere you can pick us up in the Hunter Valley. We've got listeners all over the place. Bulladeel, we've got them in Singleton, all over, that are not in those two local government areas but still can listen to us on their radio. And if that's not good enough, they can stream us, and we stream on the World Wide Web. All right, let's keep the music rolling here. And hope you enjoy what we've got left.

That was a rockabilly band from Lonnie Lee, one of the greats. Cole Joy before that, and of course one of the late greats there with That'll Be the Day. Coming up next, I've got Scott McKenzie, and this is, if I've got the right one, I hope I have, for you, Lynn. Scott McKenzie in San Francisco.

I was asked for another cold joy a little while ago, and I think this was the one. I played cold joy a minute or two ago with That'll Be the Day, but I've got a feeling from memory. Down among the whispering pines, you wanted this one. And the honeysuckle vines. Now I can remember who asked for it.

Control G, rock and rollin'. Here's Johnny O'Keefe again. No, it's not Beach Boys, California Girls.

I was right that time. That was Johnny O'Keefe. All right, and Move Baby Move. And the DJs, they're backing JOK back in those good old days. Now, I played a Beach Boys, and as is customary when I play a Beach Boys, I've always got to follow up with a Neil Diamond. Not that you know this one.

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Moona. That was the Cherokees. A great Aussie band too. Well, way back. The Cherokees there with O Moona. Before that, Alex Ross. Little Alex Ross when she was just little. She's a rock singer now, but she was a country singer back then. And some days you got to dance. We're going to continue along with the music for you. We've got a little bit of time left in the program. So here is The Black Sorrows with Harley and Rose.

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5: Hello, I'm Wesley Orbison. Roy Orbison was known as one of the greatest singers of all time, but to me, he was also my dad. 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Being a part of this show, I have the opportunity of sharing some very special things about my dad, as well as celebrating his life through his music.
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0: Well, it's coming very, very close to the end of my program. I only get about 8 minutes or something left. So I'll be out of the chair then, and there's lots of good music for you still to go. Because this afternoon, when I finish at 6 o'clock, or before, you'll have easy listening with Midway Les. Les will be here to bring you some great music for 3 hours, right through till 9 o'clock. Paddy's Country's on after that, 9 to 11, and then from 11 through till 6 a.m. there's plenty of music. Then breakfast tomorrow morning with Brian Stitt. Les Gully will be in. That's the other Les. He'll be in for Community Profile, and he'll be here with music for you and a lot of news between 9 a.m. and 12 tomorrow, Monday morning. So stay tuned to your community radio station. Don't forget Midway Les coming up next.

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1: I'm Mark Dransfield. Opposition leader Angus Taylor says there's no doubt the coalition has a lot to learn from its Farah by-election loss. The Liberal Party lost around 30% of its primary vote to hand Susan Lee's former New South Wales seat to One Nation. Conceding defeat, Mr Taylor admits the Liberals need to change to secure their survival.
2: We've got to take our medicine here. We have for too long focused on the politics of convenience, not the politics of conviction. I said that when I took on the leadership. That means that we've got to get back to the core values and the core policies that we know the Liberal Party is at its best when it stands for.
1: The Federal Treasurer says a $2 billion investment in housing infrastructure will help meet the National Housing Accord. Announced as part of the upcoming budget, the funding's aimed at fast-tracking essential services like water, sewerage and power to new development sites. Jim Chalmers says the government's removing one of the biggest barriers in the way of new home ownership.
3: More water and power and local road infrastructure to get more projects over the line. So we will respond to some of these pressures in the budget, whether it be cost of living or the housing market more particularly, because we understand that people are under genuine pressure.
1: Victoria Police are continuing the hunt for a driver who fled the scene of a collision at Melton in Melbourne's West. A woman in her 40s who was riding an e-scooter was struck by a small hatchback on Swan Street just after midnight. The driver did not stop. Highway Patrol Sergeant Emil Kajati is appealing for the driver to contact police.
4: So from the CCTV footage that we've obtained, at this stage we're looking for a small white sedan. As a driver of a vehicle involved in this, once you realise that you've done the wrong thing, just make contact with police and we'll work through it.
1: Tensions have escalated in the Middle East despite a standing ceasefire, Iran accusing the US of targeting civilian areas and violating maritime agreements. The US maintains its latest strikes on three Iranian-flagged tankers were necessary to enforce an active blockade in the Strait of Hormuz. Jewish leaders have condemned the actions of a mother who shouted anti-Semitic slurs at a children's netball game. New South Wales police issued a 42-year-old woman with a move-on direction at the match in Sydney yesterday, but she was later charged with using offensive language. Executive Council of Australian Jewry Chief Executive Alex Rivchin says it's a horrible thing for children and parents alike to experience.
5: We come to play weekend sports like everybody else in this country. It's, you know, it's a great pleasure, it's a great Australian ritual. And now Jewish families next week will be going there with trepidation, with anxiety and concern, and wondering whether they'll run into these people again, whether others will level similar abuse.
1: And a man's been charged with distributing thousands of obscene pamphlets around Perth. Jamie Smith has details.
6: Police say around 40 reports were made about the leaflets between July 2024 and March of this year. The flyers allegedly contained indecent commentary and images of adult men within the LGBTQI+ community, some with obscene images. Police searched a home in the southeastern suburbs in late April, where they seized the man's electronic devices. The 47-year-old is facing 5 counts of leaving obscene articles. He'll front court in July.
1: Jamie Smith reporting. This is Air News.
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1: The Demons have defeated West Coast by 32 points at Marvel Stadium, a last-minute video review not changing the result. Demons' Jacob Van Rooyen has told Fox Footy it was a solid battle.
8: In the end, Eagles, they put up a really good fight. They're a real strong contest team, so, yeah, we know that they're not just going to roll over. They, yeah, fought us right to the end.
1: Meantime, in an AFL first, a new fund designed to boost First Nations involvement in Australian footy will be launched this week. More from Sarah Patterson.
9: As the Mercury reports, the initiative will help AFL clubs find the next generation of Indigenous talent and combat the decline in First Nations players in the league. To be launched tomorrow, the First Nations Impact Fund will see clubs able to apply for and tailor funding to the issues specifically facing them. Royalties from Sir Doug Nicholls Round merchandise will make up part of the fund, which is expected to generate around $300,000 annually in partnership with AFL clubs. Sarah Patterson, Air Sport.
1: Turning to NRL, and Melbourne's beaten the Tigers 44-16. In the women's A-League playoffs, Phoenix have triumphed over Roar 2-0 and now take on Melbourne City in the grand final. Australian Independent Radio News.
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11: Yes, and the weather for May the 10th today, Mother's Day, mostly clear, slight chance of a shower along the coastal fringe, near zero chance elsewhere, winds east to southeasterly, 15 to 20 kilometres an hour, tending to south to southeasterly in the late afternoon, becoming light in the evening. And tomorrow, Monday the 11th of May, we have cloudy, the chance of a morning fog about the upper Hunter, high chance of drizzle about the lower Hunter during the morning, medium chance elsewhere, light winds becoming southeasterly, 15 to 20 kilometres an hour in the middle of the day, then becoming light in the evening, overnight temperatures falling between 9 to 12, with daytime temperatures reaching between 18 and 23. And the fire danger, fire warning for the four main areas is moderate all the way across the board. Moderate, moderate, moderate, moderate. That's the North Coast, Greater Hunter, Greater Sydney region, and the Central Ranges. Okay, you got Midway Les here with some easy listening here on this Mother's Day Sunday evening. And you just had a great program played by Warren. He very, very good at his at doing this, and I've learned a lot. So I hope I can play a little bit for you to enjoy this evening. And we will kick off with Australia's one of Australia's favourite artists, and that's Mr. Farnham, John Farnham, with You're the Voice.

Mr. Garth Brooks with Tomorrow Never Comes. What a great tune. And the one before that, Mr. Farnham with You're the Voice, another legend. You're listening to Midway Les here with some easy listening this evening. We're broadcasting here on 2CHR. 96.5 on the FM dial. We're going to Cessnock and Maitland and all of that sort of government area pickup, and also streaming on the World Wide Web. I know I've got some friends out there on the that's streaming in tonight from all over the joint. I'll send a cheerio to them a little bit later. But if you've got a request or anything else you'd like to listen to, mate, just give me a buzz. I'll do the best I can. Just give us a buzz on 4990-5965, and I will see what I can do. If you want something special played, even if it's for mum or whatever, I'll try my best. So we'll do a little bit of Roy Orbison now with Blue Bayou.

Oh, yes, the wonderful vocal of Mr. Roy Orbison. Listen, I'm going to play a couple here from a lady. She's in hospital at the moment, ill health, a Welsh lady by the name of Bonnie Tyler that had that absolutely clanger of a hit back in the 80s with Total Eclipse of the Heart. So I'm going to play a couple of hers. We'll do Total Eclipse of the Heart, Lost in France, and probably It's a Heartache. So we might even give her a triple play. So hope you enjoy this.

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3: Yes, you're listening to 2CHR 96.5 on the FM dial. Just before our sponsors, we had a triple play of Bonnie Tyler. Yes, I hope the lady feels better soon, and I hope she recovers fully from whatever's going on with her. But now I got to give a shout out to Buster and June from up in Lightning Ridge up there. They're streaming in tonight, and I know that Buster took June out for lunch today. He told her he was going to take her across the border into Queensland for lunch, which was about 20 k's up the road, and the first thing she asked him was, do I need a passport? And then he said, I'm going to take you for a helicopter ride. And the helicopter was an old stripped out Land Rover and with a Hills hoist on the top. He said, if you spin it fast enough, you'll get off the ground. He wanted a Steve Earle song. So, Buster, here we go, Copperhead Road.

for you, Buster. Just had a call from Sandra at Fern Bay. I got a Kid Rock song for you that you wanted, and it's called Born Free.

Kid Rock. Kid Rock with Born Free. What a cracker of a song. I've just had a call from Tina at Singleton. She wanted a song played for her mummy Cheryl from Abermain. And she wants to say, thanks, Mum, for teaching me all about radiator hoses and what you do to fix them when you're driving along. So it's Don't It Make Your Brown Eye Blue and Don't It Make You Swear Through and Through. Okay, here we go. Crystal Gale with Don't It Make Your Brown Eyes Blue for Cheryl at that moment from Tina.

0: Hello, listeners. This is Ron, the Music Man Stothard. I'm a presenter on the community radio station 2CHR. 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
4: Yes, and before the commercial, we had Crystal Gale with "Down and Make My Brown Eyes Blue." That was for Tina, for her mum Cheryl at Abermain. Then we had Alan Jackson. He's another fella that's not in real good health at the moment. We wish him well because he's a great man of country music. Now, I've just had a phone call from Jim from Maitland. He wanted a couple of Jerry Lee Lewis songs, so I'm going to give him a double. I promise him that. So we're going to do Drinking Wine Spodeody and Great Balls of Fire by the great Jerry Lee himself. I hope you enjoy these, Jim.

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You're fine. 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They drive me crazy. And this group is just great balls of fire.

0: Ah, the wonderful Sammy Smith with Help Me Make It Through the Night. And we'll go to the news.
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2: I'm Mark Transfield. Opposition leader Angus Taylor says there's no doubt the Coalition has a lot to learn from its Farah by-election loss. The Liberal Party lost around 30% of its primary vote to hand Susan Lee's former New South Wales seat to One Nation. Conceding defeat, Mr Taylor admits the Liberals need to change to secure their survival.
3: We've got to take our medicine here. We have for too long focused on the politics of convenience, not the politics of conviction. I said that when I took on the leadership. And that means that we've got to get back to the core values and the core policies that we know the Liberal Party is at its best when it stands for.
2: The Federal Treasurer says a $2 billion investment in housing infrastructure will help meet the National Housing Accord. Announced as part of the upcoming budget, the funding's aimed at fast-tracking essential services like water, sewerage and power to new development sites. Jim Chalmers says the government's removing one of the biggest barriers in the way of new home ownership.
4: More water and power and local road infrastructure to get more projects over the line. So we will respond to some of these pressures in the budget, whether it be cost of living or the housing market. More particularly because we understand that people are under genuine pressure.
2: Victoria Police are continuing the hunt for a driver who fled the scene of a collision at Melton in Melbourne's West. A woman in her 40s who was riding an e-scooter was struck by a small hatchback on Swan Street just after midnight. The driver did not stop. Highway Patrol Sergeant Emil Kajati is appealing for the driver to contact police.
5: So from the CCTV footage that we've obtained, at this stage we're looking for a small white sedan. As a driver of a vehicle involved in this, once you've realised that you've done the wrong thing, just make contact with police and we'll work through it.
2: Tensions have escalated in the Middle East despite a standing ceasefire, Iran accusing the US of targeting civilian areas and violating maritime agreements. The US maintains its latest strikes on three Iranian-flagged tankers were necessary to enforce an active blockade in the Strait of Hormuz. Jewish leaders have condemned the actions of a mother who shouted anti-Semitic slurs at a children's netball game. New South Wales police issued a 42-year-old woman with a move-on direction at the match in Sydney yesterday, but she was later charged with using offensive language. Executive Council of Australian Jewry Chief Executive Alex Rivchin says it's a horrible thing for children and parents alike to experience.
6: We come to play weekend sports like everybody else in this country. It's, you know, it's a great pleasure, it's a great Australian ritual. And now Jewish families next week will be going there with trepidation, with anxiety and concern and wondering whether they'll run into these people again, whether others will level similar abuse.
2: And a man's been charged with distributing thousands of obscene pamphlets around Perth. Jamie Smith has details.
7: Police say around 40 reports were made about the leaflets between July 2024 and March of this year. The flyers allegedly contained indecent commentary and images of adult men within the LGBTQI+ community, some with obscene images. Police searched a home in the southeastern suburbs in late April, where they seized the man's electronic devices. The 47-year-old is facing five counts of leaving obscene articles. He'll front court in July.
2: Jamie Smith reporting. This is Air News.
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2: The Demons have defeated West Coast by 32 points at Marvel Stadium, a last-minute video review not changing the result. Demons Jacob Van Rooyen has told Fox Footy it was a solid battle.
9: In the end, Eagles, they put up a really good fight. They're a real strong contest team, so, yeah, we know that they're not just going to roll over. They, yeah, fought us right to the end.
2: Meantime, in an AFL first, a new fund designed to boost First Nations involvement in Australian footy will be launched this week. More from Sarah Patterson.
10: As the Mercury reports, the initiative will help AFL clubs find the next generation of Indigenous talent and combat the decline in First Nations players in the league. To be launched tomorrow, the First Nations Impact Fund will see clubs able to apply for and tailor funding to the issues specifically facing them. Royalties from Sir Doug Nicholls Round merchandise will make up part of the fund, which is expected to generate around $300,000 annually in partnership with AFL clubs. Sarah Patterson, Air Sport.
2: Turning to NRL, and Melbourne's beaten the Tigers 44-16. In the Women's A-League playoffs, Phoenix have triumphed over Roar 2-0 and now take on Melbourne City in the grand final. Australian Independent Radio News.
11: 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Today's weather report is provided courtesy of 2CHR supporters, Curry Curry Retired Mine Workers Association.
0: And today's weather, the 10th of May. It's Mother's Day. I got the both of them trying to come out at once then. 10th of May, Mother's Day. Okay, so that for the day's weather, it's mostly clear, slight chance of a shower along the coastal fringe, near zero chance elsewhere. Winds to the east to southeasterly, 15 to 20 kilometres, now tending south to southeasterly in the late afternoon, then becoming light in the evening. Tomorrow, the 11th of May, we're going to cloudy, the chance of morning fog about the upper Hunter, high chance of drizzle about the lower Hunter during the morning, medium chance elsewhere. Light winds becoming southeasterly, 15 to 20 kilometres an hour in the middle of the day, then becoming light in the evening. Overnight temperatures falling between 9 and 12, with daytime temperatures reaching between 18 and 23. And the fire danger for the four areas, it's the North Coast, Greater Hunter, Greater Sydney region and Central Ranges, all moderate right across the board. 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Yes, with Midway Les here. And we're going to do a Lulu song. I had a request for this one to Sir with Love. So I hope you enjoy.

Oh, Lulu with Tessur would love. She's only a little pocket rocket, but what a absolute cracker of a voice. Okay, we're going to do a little bit of Graham Connor's Cyclone Season. He was touring at the moment, so you get the chance to see the dude, you want to go and see him because he's good. So here we are, Cyclone Season.

Ah, Cyclone Season. Love that song. Love it. Graham Connors, what a great job. You're listening to TCHR here at Cessnock and going to Maitland to the local government areas as well as the World Wide Web. And you're here on Sunday evening from 6 till 9 with Midway Les for some easy listening. I hope everybody's enjoying it. And if you want, you can give me a buzz on 4990-5965, 4990-5965. Ask for requests if I can find it. I've got it. If you can't, I'll fake it. That's not a problem. No worries. Here's one by the Eagles called Peaceful Easy Feeling.

I can hear music for the Beach Boys. I love it here. That's why, because I can hear music all the time when I'm in here. I can play and play requests for people that ring me up on 4990-5965 for requests. And I love looking for the songs for people out there, and I try and pick songs that everybody might enjoy along the line there somewhere. And here's one from the king himself, Mr. Elvis Presley, In the Ghetto.

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Regrets, I've had a few, but then again, too few to mention.

0: 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You're a fantastic audience. Thank you.
1: Sometimes we reminisce about the great country music artists whose voices we have had so much pleasure in listening to over the years. 2CHR has a collection of CDs of those artists who are no longer with us, and these are for sale with the proceeds going to their families. These magical entertainers of the past include Slim Newton, Reg Lindsay and Jay Justin, Christmas album only, and a great friend of our radio station, the late Donnie Soper. If you would love to add their music to your collection, call into the 2CHR offices at 2 to 4 Vincent Street, Cessnock, between 9 a.m. and 4 p.m. on a Friday. Don't miss out. We all plan for the future, for the expected and the unexpected. 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
4: Yes, you're listening to 2CHR here at Cessnock. We're going to Maitland as well, in the Cessnock and Maitland local government area, and as well as the World Wide Web. We've got some listeners in up at Ballina tonight, Clary and Wendy, and then up at Bligh, we've got Colin and Joni up there, and also Tina and Nat at Singleton and Sandra down at Fern Bay. They're all tuned in and listening and enjoying the music. So we're going to give you a song by Patsy Cline, and it's called Walking After Midnight. Hope you enjoy.

0: Yes, Crazy by the one and only Patsy Cline. Now I'm going to do another track here that was done by three absolute legend females in the country music era: Dolly Parton, Tammy Wynette, and Loretta Lynn. Going to do Silver Threads and Gold Needles, and you're listening to that here on 2CHR at Cessnock and Maitland and going across the web. So I hope you like this as well.
1: I'm here to see the Honky Tonk Angels.
2: Everybody's here to see the Honky Tonk Angels. I told you.
1: They're friends.
2: They're friends of everybody's. Of mine. I don't care if you're Chet Atkins. He's about the only guy.
1: I am Chet Atkins.
2: Good. Then you just heard me. You ain't going back there.

0: Kyla ready?
1: Hi, Marty.
0: Can I come in?
1: No, you can't, honey. Dolly and Tammy's undressed.
0: Well, here, you take care of this.
1: No!
2: Some blue suede jewelry,
1: honey. Just great. The girls will love these. Thanks,
2: girl. But, Dolly, they're fun.

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And now we'll go to just one of those. We will have a little bit of Dolly Parton doing it by herself with her coat of many colours.

Dolly Parton with Jolene and Coat of Many Colours. It just does not get much better than that, does it? Hey, just the talent from the ladies that I've just played are just absolutely phenomenal. And here's another lady too that she's teamed up with Aaron Neville to do this, Linda Ronstadt. And beautiful song called Don't Know Much. And you're listening, easy listening here with 2CHR this evening from Cessnock here and going to Maitland as well. So here we go with Don't Know Much.

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5: Yeah, you're listening to 2CHR here with Midway Les. For easy listening, I just had a call from Jim from Maitland. He wanted a Who song, and I found it for you, mate. It's called Won't Get Fooled Again. Here we go with the Who.

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1: I'm Mark Dransfield. Opposition leader Angus Taylor says there's no doubt the Coalition has a lot to learn from its Farah by-election loss. The Liberal Party lost around 30% of its primary vote to hand Susan Lee's former New South Wales seat to One Nation. Conceding defeat, Mr Taylor admits the Liberals need to change to secure their survival.
2: We've got to take our medicine here. We have for too long focused on the politics of convenience, not the politics of conviction. I said that when I took on the leadership. And that means that we've got to get back to the core values and the core policies that we know the Liberal Party is at its best when it stands for.
1: The Federal Treasurer says a $2 billion investment in housing infrastructure will help meet the National Housing Accord. Announced as part of the upcoming budget, the funding's aimed at fast-tracking essential services like water, sewerage and power to new development sites. Jim Chalmers says the government's removing one of the biggest barriers in the way of new home ownership.
3: More water and power and local road infrastructure to get more projects over the line. So we will respond to some of these pressures in the budget, whether it be cost of living or the housing market more particularly, because we understand that people are under genuine pressure.
1: Victoria Police are continuing the hunt for a driver who fled the scene of a collision at Melton in Melbourne's West. A woman in her 40s who was riding an e-scooter was struck by a small hatchback on Swan Street just after midnight. The driver did not stop. Highway Patrol Sergeant Emil Kajati is appealing for the driver to contact police.
4: So from the CCTV footage that we've obtained, at this stage we're looking for a small white sedan. As a driver of a vehicle involved in this, once you realise that you've done the wrong thing, just make contact with police and we'll work through it.
1: Tensions have escalated in the Middle East despite a standing ceasefire, Iran accusing the US of targeting civilian areas and violating maritime agreements. The US maintains its latest strikes on three Iranian-flagged tankers were necessary to enforce an active blockade in the Strait of Hormuz. Jewish leaders have condemned the actions of a mother who shouted anti-Semitic slurs at a children's netball game. New South Wales police issued a 42-year-old woman with a move-on direction at the match in Sydney yesterday, but she was later charged with using offensive language. Executive Council of Australian Jewry Chief Executive Alex Rivchin says it's a horrible thing for children and parents alike to experience.
5: We come to play weekend sports like everybody else in this country. It's a great pleasure, it's a great Australian ritual. And now Jewish families next week will be going there with trepidation, with anxiety and concern, and wondering whether they'll run into these people again, whether others will level similar abuse.
1: And a man's been charged with distributing thousands of obscene pamphlets around Perth. Jamie Smith has details.
6: Police say around 40 reports were made about the leaflets between July 2024 and March of this year. The flyers allegedly contained indecent commentary and images of adult men within the LGBTQI+ community, some with obscene images. Police searched a home in the southeastern suburbs in late April, where they seized the man's electronic devices. The 47-year-old is facing 5 counts of leaving obscene articles. He'll front court in July.
1: Jamie Smith reporting. This is Air News.
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1: The Demons have defeated West Coast by 32 points at Marvel Stadium, a last-minute video review not changing the result. Demons' Jacob Van Rooyen has told Fox Footy it was a solid battle.
8: In the end, Eagles, they put up a really good fight. They're a real strong contest team, so, yeah, we know that they're not just going to roll over. They, fought us right to the end.
1: Meantime, in an AFL first, a new fund designed to boost First Nations involvement in Australian footy will be launched this week. More from Sarah Patterson.
9: As the Mercury reports, the initiative will help AFL clubs find the next generation of Indigenous talent and combat the decline in First Nations players in the league. To be launched tomorrow, the First Nations Impact Fund will see clubs able to apply for and tailor funding to the issues specifically facing them. Royalties from Sir Doug Nicholls Round merchandise will make up part of the fund, which is expected to generate around $300,000 annually in partnership with AFL clubs. Sarah Patterson, Air Sport.
1: Turning to NRL, and Melbourne's beaten the Tigers 44-16. In the Women's A-League playoffs, Phoenix have triumphed over Roar 2-0 and now take on Melbourne City in the grand final. Australian Independent Radio News.
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12: Yes, today, Mother's Day, the 10th of May, we have got mostly clear, slight chance of a shower along the coastal fringe, near zero chance of anywhere else. Winds east to southeasterly, 15 to 20 kilometres an hour, tending south to southeasterly in the late afternoon, then becoming light in the evening. Tomorrow, the 11th of May, you've got cloudy, the chance of a morning fog about the upper Hunter, high chance of drizzle about the lower Hunter during the morning, medium chance elsewhere, light winds becoming southeasterly, 15 to 20 kilometres an hour in the middle of the day, then becoming light in the evening. Overnight temperatures falling between 9 and 12. Daytime temperatures reaching between 18 and 23. And the fire danger for the four areas, the North Coast, Greater Hunter, Sydney and Central Range, is all moderate, moderate, moderate and moderate right across the board. You're listening to 2CHR with Midway Les. We're doing some easy listening. And we will do a Barbra Streisand and Elvis Presley duet they done together. Love Me Tender. We'll see what this is like.

Yes, the brilliant Barbara Streisand with the late King of Rock, Mr. Elvis Presley with Love Me Tender. Beautiful job on that. Okay, so we'll go to Australia's King of Music, John Farnham with a song that Ross Wilson wrote from Mondo Rock, and it's called Touch of Paradise.

Yes, what a beautiful song by Farnham, eh? One written by Ross Wilson, Touch of Paradise. Okay, what about Air Supply? We'll go to Making Love Out of Nothing at All. This is Midway Les here on 2CHR. Hope you're enjoying this easy listening Sunday night on Mother's Day, and hope I've played something that makes everybody a little happy. So we'll go with Air Supply.

Yes, Air Supply with Making Love Out of Nothing at All. Mate, over here in the younger in the day, they had trouble selling a ticket to a concert over here, and then, as I said, went overseas and got it mixed up with the right songwriters and that, and, mate, the rest is history. They absolutely nailed it over there. Went and seen these guys back in the day, Ferrets, the one-hit wonder with Don't Fall in Love.

Yes, the ferrets don't fall in love. This is 2CHR 96.5 on the FM dial. You are listening to Midway Les here at Cessnock, going to Maitland as well in the local government areas, as well the World Wide Web. And we know we're getting picked up by a lot of places all over the joint. So this one's for Chloe from Abba Maine. It's an ABBA one called Does Your Mother Know? Well, Chloe, does she? Does she know or not? Tell me.

Yes, Chloe, does your mother know that you're out? I don't know. Anyway, we had a call from Jeff from Pelomane. He wanted a Buddy Holly song or two. We'll chuck a double on for you. Buddy Holly with It's So Easy and Peggy Sue.

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5: Yes, 2CHR here at 96.5 FM, Maitland and Cessnock and Maitland local government area. We're here with just about at the pointy end of the stick of my easy listening show tonight with Midway Les. And we had a request for this one as well, Little River Band, Lonesome Loser.

0: Yes, lonesome loser. I just had a phone call from a lady, and her mum used to ring up the station all the time and request songs that, and she wanted a George Jodes song that he stopped living. I couldn't find that one, but I found a George Jodes song here. This one's for, for Joan. So, yeah, this is called Hello Darling. I hope you like this one as well.
1: Hello, darling. Nice to see you.

0: Yes, I found that song for that lady. It wasn't by George Jones, but I'm hoping your mum would have liked that version of it, so I hope you did as well. So, yeah, you got here with Midway Les, and we're going to go Alan Jackson with Don't Rock the Jukebox.
1: Don't rock.

0: this, Don't Rock the Jukebox with Alan Jackson. Well, we're just about getting to the pointy end of the stick here for me. I've had an absolute ball here this evening from 6 till 9 with 2CHR, 96.5 FM on the dial with Easy Listening with Midway Les. And I just had a lady ring me up that wanted a Cliff Richard song. I cannot find that particular song, but I did find your Cliff Richard song, and it's called It's Wonderful to Be Young. Is for Ruth. Thank you, Ruth, for calling.
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0: Yeah, g'day again to CHR listeners. 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
7: 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We're going out to Cessnock, Maitland, local government areas, and streaming on the World Wide Web. I hope you've enjoyed it. Now, don't forget, after I finish here, very soon, we've got Paddy's Country on, and then that'll go from 9 to 11, and then from 11 to 6, you've got music overnight. And then in the morning, you will have breakfast with Brian Stitt, and then Community Profile with Les Gully. Remember When with Cheryl Smith, and from 12 till 3, and then 3 till 6, you'll have Ron the Music Man Stoddard here with his Drive Time, and then tomorrow night from 6 till 9, you'll have Ricky Bush here with the A-Game. So, thanking you for joining me tonight, and we will go out probably with an Elvis Presley song called Kentucky Rain.

showed your photograph to some old gray-bearded men sitting on a bench outside a general store. They said, yes, she's been here, but their memory wasn't clear. Was it yesterday? No, wait, the day before. Finally got a ride with a preacher man who asked, were you bound on such a cold, dark afternoon? As we drove on through the rain, as he listened, I explained, and he left me

Okay, thank you, Lindsay Butler. Now let's get on with this week's Paddy's Country. Coming to you from the Hunter Valley of New South Wales, where it's now supposed to be autumn. Yeah, supposed to be. It's still very hot down here. Come on down for a holiday. Okay, we've got a mixture of collections this week. Mustang Radio, Blue Shamrock Radio, K2, and quite a few others that come along the way. Dear. So let's get straight into it. And I've also given you this week's top 15 mixed in with the rest, because sometimes you don't get to hear them all. All right, so let's see what we have for you. Chris McClyman, Bridget Bowman, Alice Benfield, and Alan and Tris. So on with the show. Thanks, Lindsay. See you at the end of the program.

Yes, it's time I give Trish a bit of a call and see how they are. Coming up is Chad Lodge, Lachlan Ashley, Haley Jensen, and Eileen Allen.

Yes, and welcome back. Where have you been? Oh, he's been away, of course, having a cup of coffee. To our audiences out there, hello and welcome, wherever you are across this big, wide planet of ours. It looks small when you look at the moon these days on the television, with the spaceship just coming back home. What a magnificent sight. Anyway, back to our audiences. Thank you for listening wherever you are across the world. And if you have anything at all, do you write poetry? Good. I love reading out poetry, and I always find one that I can put a bit of music behind to make it sound even better. Have you got friends in the services overseas at the present moment, sadly fighting? I'll say no more on that. If you do have males or females, please send me their email address and a little message for them, and I will forward it on with a track of music. Okay? Don't worry. Everything I get on my computer, I take it off immediately and save it on a side one, okay, which is not on the internet. So please take care of that, won't you? And anybody else? Yes, anybody else who would like to say hello here on Paddy's Country? Here is my address after this next particular song. Kedron Road.

And just before I give you the address, let me tell you that the program goes out in many countries. And some of those countries are New Zealand, Australia, believe it or not. Yes, all around Australia. Over to the UK, to Ireland, and to Belgium, Germany. And let me see, let's go a bit further apart to Canada and to the United States of America. It's just to name some. Okay, now my email address, are you ready? Is Paddy's, singular, Paddy's _ country _ radio at yahoo.com. And if you feel like it as well, just let me know where you are at the present moment. Let's say just, for instance, Vietnam, Hong Kong, or wherever. Just send me a little note to say, Jean, or whatever your name is, in Vietnam, Hong Kong, or wherever. Just send me a little note to say, Jean, or whatever your name is,

Well, if you can believe it, you're no good, the purple diapers. Gary P. Farmer, come on down from New Zealand, get me out of trouble.

Well, that's time to thank some people. In particular, the radio stations who broadcast and air my program across the world. Thank you and your staff and your background staff as well. It's much appreciated. And thank you for many, many years of service. To our digital downloaders, which I have now 16 of across the world as well. And each and one of you, thank you as well. To our artists who send in their music individually for airplay on Paddy's Country, we thank you. To my technicians and my staff, when not staff, I can't call them staff, my dear friends, thank you. Okay, now we have Gail Russell and we have Wiley Clyde, I think it is. And then we have a collection of music that has no name. So we're going to play some and see how they go. All right? I obviously haven't played them before.

Well, I think many of us would remember Willie Coyote, not in this form, but on television. I never missed it when I was a kid. Willie Coyote, oh my goodness gracious. Okay, Phil Moore's next, and Phil Stevens. It looks like we've got two for Phil Stevens, have we? Yes, I think we've got two for Phil Stevens. And then Noel Balfour and Shelley Jones.

My name is Phil Steens from Nelson, New Zealand. This is a song I recorded back in 2009 on my Give Me One More Shot album called River of Memories. I do hope you enjoy my version.

Well, I'm sorry, Noel. Apparently, you were jumped on. That was a track by that great Barry Thorne, who I've been using for many years as a nice signature tune. But that was one of the ones that I hadn't played, so I thought we'd throw that one in. Nancy Miller, you are next, so come on, I'm in Wendy Jewel. Come on down.

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1: Hello, hello, hello. 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This is Noah Balfour. They're changing around here.

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Well, we did get an old Balfour in for you. So, thanks for that. Laura Dunning, Nancy Mueller, Red Hot, and Alan Barron. I think Alan Barron's New Zealand as well.

I'm not surprised the New Zealanders, a lot of them sing about rivers and mountains because it's an absolutely beautiful country. North and south, the highways just flow down through the north and south, and this scenery is absolutely gorgeous. And of course, I think the rivers more or less run in the same sort of direction. It's beautiful. I haven't been, but I certainly would love to. Max Jackson, Sandra, Anthony Snape, and Bruin.

We've just released our new album, My Town, in 2015, which was recorded by Robert McKay in Harvey Bay under Pacific International Music. And we've released our first track, My Town, and we're hoping to release our next single.

And that was brewing with a little something live from Tamara. That must have been down outside one of the shops. Yes, I used to do that too. Okay. April Aiken, Rodney Cowell, Lynn Boutel, and Lillian Adams.

Yes, the great Lilia Adams. I got a feeling that Lilia has gone on rest. In other words, I think she might have quit singing. And I'll give her a call and check. Now, listen up, audiences, wherever you are. Next week, I'm going to do what I sometimes do, and that is change my routine. I'm going to start at the bottom of the list, which is Z. YWXV, yes. And I'm going to get one singer from each alphabet number all the way to the top. Well, as far as we can go, okay? Maybe two or three or four in the same category. We'll see how we go. A week after that, of course, the 25th of August is the Anzac Week, my commemoration of the Second World War. If you have a track you'd like played for that particular time or a message to any of your family who have been involved in wars even then and now, please let me know. My email address is coming up when I'm finished the program. All right? But next week, Z to A. Let's see what we got for you now. Ain't I'm a Doe by Johnny Chester. Jenny, I beg your pardon, Joan Smith.

Well, there's Lindsay, so that means it's time for me to pack up the equipment and have a rest until next week, ladies, gentlemen, boys, and girls. Don't forget, my email address is paddy's_country_radio@yahoo.com. As I said, AMSEC's coming up. If you have a request for people in the services, let me know. If you've got a short message, let me know. Meanwhile, next week, the 11th, 18th, is Z up to A, a special run. Okay, for me, have a wonderful week ahead. Thanks, everyone, for partitioning in what is again Paddy's Country across the world. Bye-bye for now. Take care, everybody. Take care, won't you?

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0: 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He's built up his self-confidence. 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

0: Mr. Graham Connors. Thank you very much. Thank you, Graham.
1: We're delighted to have Tommy join us because he was in the band for a couple of years.
2: 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I had a ball playing with this band. In fact, it's the only band I've ever been in where I can never, ever remember having a bad night. Actually, I can't remember much.
1: It's all right. It's all right, mate. You're in excellent company. This is a song from Queensland. A song called The Ballad of 1891.
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1: Would you like to be a volunteer at 2CHR, but do not want to be an on-air presenter? 2CHR has a vacancy for a volunteer to assist in our office. 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That's 49 911 286. 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
4: Hunter Valley Singles Social Club Over 50s meets on the first Sunday of the month at 10 a.m. for a cuppa and a chat at Polish Hall, Grand Street, Maitland. 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

0: The Rotary Club of Cessnock. 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
4: Hunter Valley Singles Social Club Over 50s meets on the first Sunday of the month at 10am for a cuppa and a chat at Polish Hall, Grand Street, Maitland. 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
1: Your community radio station 2CHR, Central Hunter Community Broadcasters Incorporated, are bound by the provisions of the Broadcasting Services Act and must comply with the license conditions and the codes of practice applicable to a community broadcasting service. 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

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Mama, it's so good. Oh, yes. Every boy, every sigh, every kiss, dear.

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4: Your community radio station 2CHR, Central Hunter Community Broadcasters Incorporated, are bound by the provisions of the Broadcasting Services Act and must comply with the license conditions and the codes of practice applicable to a community broadcasting service. 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
2: 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A lot of people thought we recorded that song, and we did. 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But you'll know it extremely well. Please feel free to join us and just pretend we're Peter, Paul, and you know who.

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2: Would you like to be a volunteer at 2CHR but do not want to be an on-air presenter? 2CHR has a vacancy for a volunteer to assist in our office. If you would like to be a part of our 2CHR family, call in and see me, Catherine, at the 2CHR office, 2 to 4 Vincent Street, Cessnock, on Friday, or phone me on 49 911 286. That's 49 911 286.

When you hear George Jones in the distance, the planets, they all align. When the roller door she raises up, well, that's the open sign. And the news, it spreads like wildfire.

0: simple, and everybody knows. Once Kathy gives that loving look, oh, then it's time to go. And in the morning we'll be dusty, because we went too far.
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2: Good morning, I'm Lee Harrison. The federal government is spending $2 billion on housing infrastructure projects. The policy to be outlined in tomorrow's budget will see money handed to local and state-based utility companies to make sure dwellings are connected to services they need. One Nation is continuing its move into mainstream politics after a big win in the Farrah by-election. Michael Packey reports.
3: For well over 70 years, the vast New South Wales electorate of Farrah has been held by one of the coalition parties, be that Liberal or Nationals. This weekend, that changed, with voters in the regional seat thumbing their nose at the major parties and making Farrah a contest between One Nation and independent Michelle Millthorpe, and the former won. Liberal leader Angus Taylor says he's heard the message loud and clear and admits the coalition needs to change.
4: We have for too long focused on the politics of convenience, not the politics of conviction.
3: While Labor didn't run a candidate, some of its supporters are shifting allegiance to One Nation. Treasurer Jim Chalmers argues it's a populist movement with simplistic solutions, and the Farrah loss is an indictment on the coalition.
5: Angus Taylor went big on division and lost really badly.
3: David Farley will become the second One Nation MP in the lower house of federal parliament. Michael Packey, Albury.
2: A woman charged with making anti-Semitic comments at a children's netball game in Sydney will face court next month. Police issued the 42-year-old a move-on direction at the under-12 match at Maroubra on Saturday. She's been charged with using offensive language near a public place. The Queensland government has announced a long-term lease agreement with BP at the Port of Brisbane to boost fuel storage capacity. BP will invest $100 million in refurbishing 5 tanks to hold an extra 54 million litres. Queensland's Natural Resources Minister Dale Last says the state has been feeling the pressure of limited reserves.
6: Those farmers, those mining companies, the truckies, everyday Queenslanders need to know that there's sufficient fuel being stored here in Queensland to meet their needs. And of course, when you have those quantities being stored, that's putting a downward pressure on fuel prices, which is exactly what we want.
2: WA police have charged a 47-year-old man with distributing thousands of obscene flyers around Perth. The flyers allegedly contained indecent commentary and images of adult men within the LGBTQI+ community. And Iran says it's now sent a response to US proposals to end the conflict in the Middle East. No details of the apparent peace proposal have been made public, but reports suggested the United States had prepared a 14-point memorandum of understanding. This is Air News.
7: Now the latest from Air Sport.
2: In the AFL, Melbourne's consolidated its position in the top 8 following a 32-point win over West Coast at Docklands. Adelaide's risen up to end Richmond's revitalised hopes with a 37-point win at the MCG. The Crows' Wayne Malira has told Fox Footy the team pushed hard in the second half.
8: Pretty proud. We don't get off to play yet, so it's nice to get out on the G. But I thought our first half we probably struggled a little bit, probably a little bit off in our defence, and I thought we tidied that up in that third and really got going and then sort of started to play our way, which was nice.
2: To rugby league now, and the Panthers have claimed a 30-18 victory over the Raiders. The result marks 4 straight wins for Penrith. The Panthers' Nathan Cleary says his side is playing with more silverware in mind.
9: You know, you start every season and the premiership's there again to be won. And you know, at the end of the day, we've got players in this team that haven't won a premiership at all. So I draw a lot of motivation from that. And I think it's just trying to get better each day.
2: Sydney FC and Newcastle Jets have played out a 1-1 draw in the first leg of their A-League men's semi-final. And Australia has taken out race 1 of the Sale Grand Prix in Bermuda and sits on top of the series ladder. Australian Independent Radio News.
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11: And good morning. Welcome to a new week on this Monday, the 11th. How are you? You're good? Welcome to, as I said, this Monday, the 11th of May. Cloudy today. Cloudy for the next week, by the look of it. A little morning drizzle, which happens when you get over 80. It's currently 13 degrees in Cessnock, 15 in Maitland. It's going to get to 22 in Cessnock today. 22 in Maitland and Cessnock. It's currently 15 in Singleton. It's going to hit 23. Over on the coast, it's 16 at the moment. It's going to get up to 21. Humidity is sitting on 97%. The sun will be up at 25 to 7 and set at 8 minutes past 6 tonight or this evening, whatever you want to say. A bit of fog around the Upper Hunter today. And as I said, the chance, and there is, it's drizzling outside at the moment. Tuesday, partly cloudy, chance of fog about the Upper Hunter once again. High chance of showers and light winds on Tuesday. Let me repeat that for Wednesday. Partly cloudy, high chance of showers in the Lower Hunter, a medium chance elsewhere. Thursday, partly cloudy, high chance of showers about the Lower. And this is going to carry on for about a week at least by the look of it. I want the sun back. Never mind. You know, when it's sunny in 22, it's beautiful. But cloudy and drizzly in 22 is not. Anyway, what can we do about it? It could be worse. We could be in Iceland. What else can I tell you about the weather? Nothing much. I haven't done the capital cities yet. I can't see the weather poll, but I can assure you that it's probably damp. If you'd like to give me a call between now and 9... please feel free, but don't do it while I'm beveraging, which I'll be doing in a moment. The number to ring a bit later is 4990-5965. The weather went quick, so I've missed something. What is it? Oh, there it is. Hang on, here's a reminder. Let me just have a look and see what this listener in particular has got to say about the weather. Good morning, Waffles. Get on with it. Okay, look, we might get on with it. I'm going to go and have a cup of coffee. Why don't you do this? No, so I'd say in bed at the moment. It's not too nice outside. So stay there and you can get up and have a cup of tea with me after the news at 7 o'clock. See you in a bit.

That was John Farnham. It's 21 minutes past six here on your local community radio station, 2CHR 96.5. Before that, we heard from The Monkees, The Pretenders and Fats Domino. Hope you're well. In the capital cities, weather-wise today, a bit of morning drizzle in Sydney as well, top of 22. Melbourne, mostly sunny, 18. In Brisbane today, it'll shower or two. The top of 25. Sunny in Perth, 26. Adelaide, partly cloudy, 22. Hobart, partly cloudy and... Hang on, Adelaide. Oh, no, cloud clearing in Adelaide. It's clear. It's my abbreviation. Adelaide today, cloud clearing, the top of 22. Partly cloudy in Hobart, 20. Same in Canberra. And in Darwin today, partly cloudy with a top of 33. Hope you're well. Coffee was nice. Actually, I haven't quite finished it yet. I'm going to go back and finish it up after I flick on Leo Sayer. No, I don't. That's not one of my favourite ones of his. I'm not going to play that. I'm going to play Gene McDaniels instead at 22 minutes past six.

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0: Donk. That was Liz Pord. Liz Pord. That was Les Paul and Mary Ford. I am not dyslexic. I just got it mixed up. It is 27 minutes to the news at 7 o'clock. Haven't played this for a while. Here's Judge Drunk.
1: He remembers the first time he met her. He remembers the first thing she

0: rivers run still, and the four winds we know blow away.
1: No. That was Judge Drunk. I was just looking up his details on a googly thing, and he died when he was 45. He had his private airline license. And he and his best mate were going for a fly, and he had a heart attack just after they took off, and the plane flicked over, and they both died in the plane crash. Well, that's sad. But here's something else I didn't know about him. He was on Laugh-In. Remember Laugh-In, that American comedy show? He was on that all the time. I didn't know that until now. I just thought I'd share that with you. It is 23 minutes to the news at 7 o'clock.

0: at Simply.
1: In there. Too quick for me. That was Joe Jackson with Real Men. Before that, Van Morrison, Jackie Wilson Said. And before that, Jackie Wilson, Lonely Teardrops. We're heading up towards the half hour. There'll be some messages after this one. John Williamson and Shannon Knoll with Island of Oceans.

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4: 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Here's a couple of requests for the lovely Joanne. First up, Michael Bolton, How Am I Supposed to Live? And Whitney Houston with I Will Always Love You.

0: Yeah, Whitney Houston there with "I Will Always Love You." Sorry, Joanne, that's probably not the one you wanted. You like the older one. Oh, you might like that one. Have a little dance around. That was the Hex Hector mix. And before that, Michael Bolton with "How Am I Supposed to Live Without You?" Now I've got a special one coming up now. This one's just for you, Pam.
1: Oh.
0: This is about your favourite car.
1: Oh.
0: And it's by a band from the early 60s, back in the surfy era, sort of, called the Ripcords.
1: Huh.
0: Which is, in case anyone's too young to know, a ripcord is what you pull when you jump out of a plane with a parachute. So they're the Ripcords. And this is a "Hey Little Cobra."

0: Yeah, the ripcord's there. Hey, little Cobra, talking about the Shelby Cobra.
1: Yes.
0: Famous Ford car.
1: Yes.
0: And they're from that era. They called it surf music era. It was also hot rods and little Honda motorbikes and things like that. And the ripcords sound a lot like Jan and Dean, don't they?
1: They do.
0: But they're not. They've got some links to the Beach Boys, but that's the ripcords. Ah, for Pam. Deborah Harry, French Kissing in the USA.

0: Deborah Harry there, French Kissing in the USA. Here's Pamela.
1: Yes, here's something from that Maitland Repertoire Theatre. Don't mind a bit of the theatre. Harvey, it's got a couple of days to go. If you haven't seen Harvey, there's been some great reviews about it. Of course, there was always something different about Elwood. Elwood P. Dowd is a charming and polite man with a best friend, Harvey, that he loves to introduce to everyone.
0: Oh, the giant
1: the
0: rabbit.
1: The problem? Imaginary Harvey rabbit. Is a six-foot invisible rabbit. His family wants him committed to a sanitarium, but this friendship between a man and a rabbit may be just as good for Elwood's friends and family as it is for him. Now, the show opened on April 29, but it's only got a couple of days to go. So the next matinee is Sunday the 17th. That's this coming Sunday. And the next evenings are this coming Friday, 8 p.m., and Saturday the 16th. All right, so that's both at 8 p.m. Tickets says $27 and $32, and you can phone 4933-2766. That's 4933-2766. Or email Taz at taztix.com.au with MRT in the subject line. That phone number again, 4933-2766. Now, Curry Curry Bowling Club, Christmas in July. 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That's Christmas in July at the Curry Curry Bowling Club, Thursday, 16th of July. And Heart Foundation, Heart Week was last week, but doesn't stop you from keeping on walking, keeping that heart ticking. It's the only thing that's going to keep you going, trust me.
0: Mm-hmm.
1: Your brain can't walk.
0: No one goes for a walk now and again.
1: Your brain? Oh, yeah, I've noticed, actually. Yeah, I won't go there. Okay. So walking together towards a healthy mind, body and heart. Walking groups are a social, supportive and simple way to boost your health and make connections in your community. 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Free entry, it's weekends 10 to 3 until the 21st of June. 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So that's at Brauhaus.
0: Pam.
1: Yeah, Les.
0: I love your posh accent.
1: Thank you.
0: But some of the locals might not understand you.
1: What they?
0: when one talks like the king, etc.
1: Ooh. I'm so sorry.
0: It's funny, though.
1: Yeah, it is.
0: But better enunciate.
1: Yes.
0: You got more for us?
1: No, that's all I have for now.
0: One is done.
1: One is done. One is going to have her cup of tea now. And a cracker.
0: Excellent idea.
1: Polly want a cracker.
0: Polly is quackers, I think.

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0: Here you go, Joanne. Here's Randy Van Warmer. Sounds like one of Barry Wonderful's mates.

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1: I'm Alan Baskin. One Nation MP Barnaby Joyce says the party's win in the Farrer by-election is the new reality for the nation. It's the first time the Pauline Hanson-led party has won a lower house seat in federal parliament. David Farley won the seat for One Nation with a primary vote of almost 40%, destroying the Liberal Party's vote share. Barnaby Joyce is told today the result shows voters want political change.
2: We could be a superpower, we could take our people forward, we could bring such better prosperity, but we focus on climate change. You know, people are over it.
1: Donald Trump has taken to social media to describe Iran's response to the latest peace proposal as totally unacceptable. It isn't known what Tehran's response to the United States plan includes. The US is understood to have been seeking the suspension of Iranian nuclear enrichment and free transit through the Strait of Hormuz. A plane carrying six people to Australia from a virus-stricken cruise ship off the coast of the Canary Islands is expected to land in Perth sometime tomorrow. It's not clear whether the passengers, four Australians, one permanent resident and a New Zealander, will disembark and be quarantined in Perth or fly on to their respective states. Meanwhile, Nine's Europe correspondent Josh Bavis, who's in Tenerife, says there's been a development with French nationals which could extend quarantine requirements.
3: We've heard that one of the French nationals on the flight back to Paris started developing symptoms. So they've been placed into isolation and there'll be testing underway on that person for 72 hours. The World Health Organization is suggesting that countries adhere to a 42-day quarantine period, but that's 42 days back to their last known contact with a known case. So you can include time on the ship, but if it turns out that this French national is positive with Hunter virus, then that could mean that